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1: My name's Colden, C-O-L-D-E-N, Rainey Swindell. Colden Rainey Swindell. So it kind of sounds like a weather forecast. Caught a lot of heat for that as a kid, but now, man, I'm proud of it. I was named after my granddad. He always said not to forget where I came from, and you know, I'm named after him, so that's going to be hard to do.
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16: 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I'm Dr. Sanjay Gupta, helping you live a better life.
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Thomas Rhett just kicked off his tour with Niall Horan joining him for a huge concert here in Nashville this last week. Great show, too. Here's Thomas with Jordan Davis. Ain't a Bad Life. This is Country Nights Live. Didn't

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You're going to love it. It's brand new music. Flatland Calvary is the name. The song's called Never Coming Back. Thanks for the request on Country Nights Live.

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14: You know, it's funny, when I think back to what the typical American dinner looked like when you and I were kids, there's usually some kind of meat featured at the center of the plate. Vegetables are there, but often thought of as a side dish. More and more, though, we are coming to realize that a plant-based diet, with little or no meat even, is going to be a healthier way to eat for just about everyone. New study out of the University of Hawaii Cancer Center found that eating a high-quality plant-rich diet that includes whole grains, vegetables, and fruits may prevent cognitive impairment even when people start that diet in their late 50s and 60s. Yeah, it's important to make sure you're getting enough protein, fats, complex carbohydrates. Just because you cut out or even cut back on meat, though, is not a license to eat whatever you want. Focus on eating whole, real foods. I'm Dr. Sanjay Gupta, helping you live a better life.
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You got to keep an eye out for Riley Green's dog in his new video for Think As You Drunk. I just watched it. It is adorable. Here's Riley and Luke Combs, different round here. This is Country.

0: land. Tyler Hubbard's latest on Country Nights Live, and he has had some really interesting jobs prior to country music.
1: One of the worst jobs, definitely the most physical, was probably pouring concrete. I did that for a year with a friend that had a concrete business, and we poured a lot of concrete. I just remember, you know, really early mornings and really late nights, it was basically work. If the sun was up, we were working, and that was pretty influential in creating the work ethic that I have. It was either that or my dad had a tree service that I grew up working with him doing that as well, which was, again, very manual labor, very long days, taught me a lot about working hard. And as hard as it was, I'm thankful for those years. I love working hard, and I'm grateful for the struggle that got me where I'm at.
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16: A better life with Dr. Sanjay Gupta.
17: As someone who's been married nearly 25 years, I'll tell you, there's a lot of great things about having a spouse. And according to a new study out of the University of Miami Health System, marriage might even be linked to a lower risk of cancer. Why? Well, the researchers said people who are married are less likely to engage in risky behavior. They're more likely to get a nudge to go to regular preventive medicine appointments and screenings. And they have a partner to share the load of family obligations, household chores, and finances. No one is saying you should get married in the pursuit of better health. But if you are single, how can you build a strong support system to maybe get some of these same benefits? Do your own research, find out what's important, and then hold members of your squad accountable and let them hold you accountable as well. That can provide a lot of support. I'm Dr. Sanjay Gupta, helping you live a better life.
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Here's Worth Your While.

If you get a chance to check out Kenny Chesney's Country Music Hall of Fame exhibit that's going down right here in Nashville, he's got a hand-painted bus on display. It's really cool, too. Here's his latest, Carry On. This is Country Nights Live.

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10: Everyone poops. It's not just the name of a classic potty training book. It's a universal truth. Even though everyone does it, almost no one wants to talk about it. Dr. Tricia Pasricha wants to change that. She's the author of a new book. It's called You've Been Pooping All Wrong. And she says there are 3 critical P's of pooping. The first is propulsion. Both the voluntary push you exert and the involuntary contractions that happen naturally within your body. Top line, when you feel the need to go, don't hold it. The second P is pliability, which refers to stool softness. The keys to this one are making sure you're drinking enough water and eating enough fiber. And the last P is for pelvic floor. If you can get your knees up above your waist while you're on the toilet, like on a stool or a garbage can or a stack of books even, that can make all the difference. I'm Dr. Sanjay Gupta, helping you live a better life.
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John Morgan, of course, a songwriter before he became an artist himself. Jason Aldean helping him out with that entire journey. Here's Kid Myself.

0: 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We've got Jordan Davis up next. You know, he just got to help tag a 3,500-pound shark.
1: This is my fourth time being out with OSearch, and luckily this time the crew is a little short. Chris reached out, and I was more than happy to come up and assist and actually kind of get hands-on with the shark this time. Once the shark came in and we could get eyes on it from the ship, I knew that this was going to be a different one.
2: Big shark on. Big shark.
1: And the blood starts pumping. You start getting fired up. You can tell the rest of the crew's getting fired up. And then just adrenaline takes over. Once Nagumi was on the lift, I was able to assist the science team in pulling a parasite sample, pull some muscle samples, and also help DJ with measuring the length. You know, I know it's probably really small in their eyes, but to me, that was really big to kind of feel like I'm a part of OSearch. It's something I'll never forget, something I can't wait to get back to Nashville and actually say, yes, this really happened. I was this close and had hands-on to just this beautiful animal.
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23: Everyone poops. It's not just the name of a classic potty training book. It's a universal truth. Even though everyone does it, almost no one wants to talk about it. Dr. Tricia Pasricha wants to change that. She's the author of a new book. It's called You've Been Pooping All Wrong. And she says there are three critical P's of pooping. The first is propulsion. both the voluntary push you exert and the involuntary contractions that happen naturally within your body. Top line, when you feel the need to go, don't hold it. The second P is pliability, which refers to stool softness. The keys to this one are making sure you're drinking enough water and eating enough fiber. And the last P is for pelvic floor. If you can get your knees up above your waist while you're on the toilet, like on a stool or a garbage can or a stack of books even, that can make all the difference. I'm Dr. Sanjay Gupta, helping you live a better life.
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Justin Lynch has a new album coming out on August 28th. It's called Setlist Staples. It's 10 number ones. All great music, too. Here's Easy to Love.

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1: 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I remember seeing Destiny's Child and seeing Beyonce, and I was like, that's one of the most beautiful human beings I've ever seen in my life.
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9: You know, it's funny, when I think back to what the typical American dinner looked like when you and I were kids, there's usually some kind of meat featured at the center of the plate. Vegetables are there, but often thought of as a side dish. More and more, though, we are coming to realize that a plant-based diet, with little or no meat even, is going to be a healthier way to eat for just about everyone. New study out of the University of Hawaii Cancer Center found that eating a high-quality plant-rich diet that includes whole grains, vegetables, and fruits may prevent cognitive impairment even when people start that diet in their late 50s and 60s. Yeah, it's important to make sure you're getting enough protein, fats, complex carbohydrates. Just because you cut out or even cut back on meat, though, is not a license to eat whatever you want. Focus on eating whole, real foods. I'm Dr. Sanjay Gupta, helping you live a better life.
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Lewis was on the show with us recently, and when I asked him about what his favorite jam was right now, he named this song. It's Jordan Davis and Bar None.

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1: Oklahoma has officially declared July 8th as Toby Keith Day, honoring the late country legend on what would have been his 65th birthday. Governor Kevin Stitt presented the proclamation to Toby's daughter, Crystal, saying Oklahoma will always celebrate his legacy, his patriotism, and the pride he carried from his home state to stages around the world. Toby passed away in February of 2024 after battling stomach cancer. Megan Maroney revealed how her new pup got the unforgettable name, Boots, with the fur. Yes, just like the song you're thinking of. Megan says she was torn between Boots or Lorraine, but when she saw the dog's white back feet, she knew Boots was the one. And just like Megan, Boots isn't food motivated. She behaves best when she's getting plenty of love and attention. And Randy Travis is returning with his first album of original music in 18 years. The project features lost songs remixed and remastered by his longtime producer. The first single is Fish On. And to build excitement, 40 collectible fishing bobbers with a QR code preview of the song were hidden around Nashville. The album title and release date are still under wraps. That's your Country Nights Live news update. I'm Bev Rainey.
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17: 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Number one, nutrition. The Mediterranean diet really is the gold standard. Number two, exercise. 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Number three, sleep. 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And finally, number four, often gets forgotten, socialization. 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
1: 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Just play the game one way. 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

Jason Aldean said that he knew Stella Lefty's new song, Boston, was going to be a hit. Why? Because his kids could not stop singing it. And he's got 32 number ones, so he knows something about hits, too. Here's How Far Does a Goodbye Go?

0: Get to drinking, Zach John King, Country Nights Live. Okay, get to drinking what, though? Here's one of his guilty pleasures.
1: All right, this is going to sound super weird. So I tried a bunch of wonderful food here. But my guilty country pleasure, if y'all don't know, is peanuts in Coke. Back in the South, we take dry roasted peanuts and we drop them in a bottle of Coke. And you drink the Coke and then you eat the salty peanuts in the bottle. It sounds weird, but if y'all ever come to Georgia, try it.
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Thank you so much for hanging with us tonight. A big thanks to our producer, Justin Reimer. And I will see you, it's a date, 7 o'clock tomorrow night. It's Corey Kent and Co. Wetzel, Rocky Mountain Low.

Good morning, good evening, whatever time of day it is for you. Always happy that you are here. My name is Justin. This is the Overnight Ride. I do want to give a shout out to Justin Moore, who took some time for himself, got on stage this past weekend and said he had gone to rehab for 30 days and he was 31 days sober, which is a hard thing to admit, a hard thing to conquer, even harder to admit it in front of a crowd. Good luck to Justin. Well wishes. It's time's ticking on the Overnight Ride. There was a

0: A raccoon drinking Jack Daniels is the hottest item right now. My name's Justin. This is the Overnight Ride. Now, the U.S. was bumped from the World Cup, but things are still trending for the World Cup, including a Jack Daniels drinking raccoon. So, Erling Haaland, who plays for Norway, one of the highest paid soccer players in the world, took a gift back to Norway from Dallas, Texas, from Wild Bill's Western Store. They were down there during their training, during their playing, walked into Wild Bill's Western Store, got fitted for a hat, some cowboy boots, and some Western wear, and walked out with the raccoon drinking Jack Daniels. He got off their private jet with it, and it's now the most shared picture on social media. The whiskey raccoon is sold out. The $500 belligerent squirrel, which is a taxidermy squirrel, smoking a cigarette and holding Jack Daniels, down to low stock. He bought the raccoon for $750. Now, the big craze was everybody over here from Europe taking ranch back to their home country, so it's only available here in America. But now, the hottest item, raccoon drinking Jack Daniels. It reminds me of that Luke Combs gift he got a couple years ago from his wife, Nicole, which was, I believe, a squirrel riding a pheasant. And the squirrel had a cowboy hat and a lasso. So shout out to Wild Bill's Western Store in Dallas, Texas. It wasn't a jersey. It wasn't a soccer ball. It was a raccoon drinking Jack Daniels, the hottest World Cup item.
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11: A better life with Dr. Sanjay Gupta.
12: We talk a lot here about ultra-processed foods and the many ways in which they can negatively impact your health. They've been linked to weight gain, obesity, type 2 diabetes, cardiovascular disease, even cancer. And now a new study out of UCSF found that high ultra-processed food intake was associated with something called intramuscular fat, which is exactly what it sounds like. That's fat inside your muscles, which can cause them to become weaker. Now, in this particular study, the researchers noticed more wear and tear and pain in people's knees because of weakened thigh muscles. Cutting back on ultra-processed foods isn't easy. The CDC estimates at least half the calories in our diet come from ultra-processed foods. But if you're looking to eat cleaner, cutting out sugar-sweetened beverages, that may be the best number one thing you can do to try and get started. I'm Dr. Sanjay Gupta, helping you live a better life.
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Whirlwind, a huge album for Lainey Wilson. Of course, Phone Keys Wallet, a new song from her. She'll be playing the Grand Ole Opry in just about a week. So maybe new era, new album, new music debuted there. It's Somewhere Over Laredo on the Overnight Ride.

Co Wetzel, Hurts Like You on The Overnight Ride, released The Night Champion, then released 5 new songs. There's still 2 more with blurred out names of collaborators, which I did find out recently that people just start putting fake names and blurring them out on there. So you can't figure out who it is. I don't know who it is.

My name is Justin. This is The Overnight Ride. The album Dandelion might have every song go number one, except for the intro and outro. This is probably going to go number one. It's Loving Life again. Ella Langley on The Overnight Ride.

0: The numbers are officially here, and this is awesome. You'll love to see it. My name's Justin. It's The Overnight Ride. Toby Keith's courtesy of the Red, White, and Blue was on the Hot 100 at number 11 on July 5th, the day after the 4th of July celebrations. Why? Because everybody was playing it at their barbecue, and it's like the biggest song on social media. Every year, but this year, more intensely. The song came out in 2002, so 24 years later, Toby Keith gets his highest charting song ever on the all-genre chart.
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15: A Better Life with Dr. Sanjay Gupta.
16: As someone who's been married nearly 25 years, I'll tell you, there's a lot of great things about having a spouse. And according to a new study out of the University of Miami Health System, marriage might even be linked to a lower risk of cancer. Why? Well, the researchers said people who are married are less likely to engage in risky behavior. They're more likely to get a nudge to go to regular preventive medicine appointments and screenings. And they have a partner to share the load of family obligations, household chores, and finances. No one is saying you should get married in the pursuit of better health. But if you are single, How can you build a strong support system to maybe get some of these same benefits? Do your own research, find out what's important, and then hold members of your squad accountable and let them hold you accountable as well. That can provide a lot of support. I'm Dr. Sanjay Gupta, helping you live a better life.
6: StJude.org.
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Still the problem tour for Morgan Wallen. Back on the road this weekend in Baltimore, Maryland. I'm locking it in now. Pete Alonso, first baseman for the Baltimore Orioles, will walk out with Morgan.

Megan Maroney will be here in Nashville in a couple weeks. I will be going to the show. I don't own anything pink. I'm floating a couple ideas around. I think I'm going to dye a white Carhartt shirt pink. Do we think that's a good idea to wear to her show?

My name's Justin. This is the Overnight Ride. Would you buy the trash? People are buying trash from Taylor Swift's wedding. A artist wore a tuxedo, jumped in a dumpster, took trash, put it in little cubes, and sold it. I believe it's sold out. Amongst the things, candy wrappers, which means someone was a wedding pro. Because you know when you go to a wedding and the dinner takes forever and there's speeches and stuff, you got to have a little snack. Who was it? I want to know who was prepared. I want to be their friend. It's Taylor Swift. I knew it. I knew you.

0: I can finally reveal this story. It has passed through the channels of approval. My name's Justin. This is the Overnight Ride. I was on vacation, what, 2.5 weeks ago? I had to clear this with my mom and my friend. Now, when I go to the beach and go on vacation, I stay at my parents' place. It is a condo. In the back, there's 3 bedrooms. My parents' bedroom, a bedroom with a queen bed, and a bedroom with 2 twins. I stayed in the queen. My parents stayed in their bedroom. And my buddy Nick, he stayed in the queen. We had more than a couple drinks that night. We're on vacation. We're at the beach. We're going to partake in the festivities. We all go to bed. At 3 a.m., I hear a thump and a huh. I go, that's weird. But it's the beach. We're on vacation. Weird things happen. I go back to sleep. In the morning, I'm enjoying my coffee on the deck. The sun is rising. The sea breeze is hitting my face. I'm with my parents. They say nothing. My friend Nick walks out late and says, did I sleepwalk? And my mother looks him dead in the eyes and says, did you sleepwalk? And then it was revealed. Nick had gotten up in the middle of the night in an unfamiliar place and went to the bathroom. And he thought that he was getting back in bed. In his twin bed. No, he got in bed with my mom and my dad. The thump was him falling out of the bed, and the huh was my mom. And the huh was a longer statement where she said, who are you? And he said, who are you? And then ran out of the bedroom and went to bed. If he did not ask if he sleptwalked to my parents and myself, I don't know if this story would ever have been revealed. So I wanted to share that with you. It went through the proper channels. I'm allowed to share it now. If you are staying in an unfamiliar place and you have to go to the bathroom, you don't know where your bedroom is, just keep the lights on. It'll save you a whole bunch of awkwardness.
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6: If I were to ask you what makes for a good night's sleep, you'd probably say a dark, quiet room, not too many things on your mind. But every night when you go to get some Z's, how often do you really think about the temperature in your bedroom? Temperature may be one of the most underappreciated factors in sleep. That's according to the Senior Vice President of Research and Scientific Affairs at the National Sleep Foundation. We often hear about lights and screens and stress, but even modest changes in temperature and airflow can influence both how quickly you fall asleep and how deeply you stay asleep. Most experts will recommend a room temperature of 60 to 67 degrees Fahrenheit. You might also experiment with your sheets and what you actually wear to bed. Play around a bit and see what improves your sleep. You might be delightfully surprised. I'm Dr. Sanjay Gupta, helping you live a better life.
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Charles Wesley Godwin and Luke Combs, Better That Way, on the overnight ride. Still waiting on the inevitable Brandon Lake country album. I believe he's intensely writing for it. Patience. It's Brandon Lake and Cody Johnson. When a Cowboy Prays on the overnight ride.

Cole Swindell says it started with You Should Be Here, and it's continuing with his new song, Girl Dad, helping people get through the grief of losing a loved one, especially their parents. It's new from Cole, Girl Dad, on the Overnight Ride.

0: Jordan Davis turned this truck around on the overnight ride. Now, I would not be able to do it, but I feel like we can still be critical on first pitches. Jordan Davis threw out the first pitch at a Pittsburgh Pirates game the other day from the rubber, from the mound, which usually they make you do it in front of it, but Jordan Davis did it from the rubber in boots and jeans, and it looks like it made it over the plate. Celebrity first pitches are some of my favorite things because usually they go terribly. But Jordan Davis made it over the plate. I can't judge him too hard.
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7: We talk a lot here about ultra-processed foods and the many ways in which they can negatively impact your health. They've been linked to weight gain, obesity, type 2 diabetes, cardiovascular disease, even cancer. And now a new study out of UCSF found that high ultra-processed food intake was associated with something called intramuscular fat, which is exactly what it sounds like. That's fat inside your muscles, which can cause them to become weaker. Now, in this particular study, the researchers noticed more wear and tear and pain in people's knees because of weakened thigh muscles. Cutting back on ultra-processed foods isn't easy. The CDC estimates at least half the calories in our diet come from ultra-processed foods. But if you're looking to eat cleaner, cutting out sugar-sweetened beverages, that may be the best number one thing you can do to try and get started. I'm Dr. Sanjay Gupta, helping you live a better life.
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Leanne Womack has given Parker McCollum the rub, the endorsement. She said she was such a fan of his, it was easy to jump on the alternate version of this one. It's killing me on the overnight ride.

music video for this one is on the way. Graylin James says he actually recorded it a couple months ago, but it's hard to relive the PTSD that this song stems from. So we'll see the music video very soon. Graylin James, Water at a Wedding on the Overnight Ride.

could happen this weekend. I kind of hope it happens. My name's Justin. It's the Overnight Ride. Luke Combs, when he was in North America, every night we get on stage with local celebrities and shotgun a Miller Lite. This weekend, two nights in Ireland. Will he shotgun a Guinness? I hope this reaches him. It probably won't. It's not a great idea, but we can campaign for it. Here's Rethink Some Things.

0: I thought my commitment to getting free stuff was pretty good. You may have thought yours was too. It's not. My name's Justin. This is the Overnight Ride. Some guy in Philly on Free Slurpee Day, July 11th, ran 32 miles, went to 41 different 7-Eleven locations. Now, I don't think he got a Slurpee at every single one of them, because that would have been terrible for his intestines and his gut health. But he said he did stop at a few. Now, he did this to help raise awareness and support Students Run Philly Style, an organization that mentors students through long-distance running and goal setting. I've done something similar when it was Free Taco Day at Taco Bell. You could get one inside and one through the drive-thru. So my buddy would drive to the drive-thru, I would go inside, and then we'd switch. If you're good enough, you can kind of catch the car while it's moving. That's a hack. If there's a place where there's a drive-thru and an inside, and you get a free one in each area, just do a couple laps, trade, and go to the next one. That's the lazy way of doing it. This guy ran 32 miles for free Slurpees. That's the more physical way.
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13: When we talk about how much exercise someone should get, current guidelines call for about 150 minutes of moderate intensity exercise or 75 minutes of vigorous intensity exercise every week. New study out of the UK makes a strong case for vigorous exercise if and when you can do it. Now, researchers determined that even little bursts of vigorous exercise can significantly reduce someone's risk of 8 different diseases: dementia, type 2 diabetes, fatty liver disease, chronic respiratory disease, chronic kidney disease, immune-mediated inflammatory diseases, major cardiovascular events, and atrial fibrillation. We're not talking about complicated training programs here. Just work with what you can into your everyday life. 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

You know, Luke Bryan has Crash My Playa every year. You may find love there because Lauren Elena met her husband Cam backstage over tequila and tacos. A Crash My Playa love story. Lauren, Chase, Matthew, and all my

Now, there's nothing there for me except a cowboy hat, but if you got to buy a gift for your significant other, Ella Langley has dropped another collection with American Eagle denim. The cowboy hat's the only thing that's going to fit me.

0: Ian Munsick, Love is Blind on the Overnight Ride. I swear this is the last time I talk about myself being cast in his music video. I'm in it for 15 seconds. My boss called me today and said he's printed out pictures of me in the music video. He will be hanging them up around the office. I am scared because the printer is low on ink, which means he did it before I got in here.
1: 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Second and third shifters, we are here for you. 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
10: A better life with Dr. Sanjay Gupta.
11: I'm feeling lucky to have my college-age kids home with me for a few weeks this summer. And one of the things I know we're going to be talking about, AI. I've started to use it more often at the hospital to get fresh takes on patient problems that I'm trying to solve. And for my girls, well, I know that they are navigating college now with these new powerful tools. Something, frankly, that you and I couldn't have even imagined when we were in school. But while it may be tempting to outsource your studying and your work to these large language models, I beg you not to. And that's because AI chatbots tend to reproduce what researchers call weird viewpoints. That's an acronym. Western, educated, industrialized, rich, and democratic. Look, AI isn't going away. And admittedly, it can be a really powerful tool. But you don't want it doing your thinking for you. I'm Dr. Sanjay Gupta, helping you live a better life.
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I'm Justin. This is the Overnight Ride. As always, you can find me on Instagram, Justin Off Air. I answer all my DMs there. When I'm off the air, you can, that's how you text me, basically. It's Jackson Dean and Make a Liar. I ain't

What are we doing? July 4th should be National Hot Dog Day. Today's National Hot Dog Day. Because in 1991, they had a hot dog lunch on Capitol Hill in Washington. Make it July 4th. It makes too much sense.

My name's Justin. This is the Overnight Ride. I didn't catch their name, so I feel like I'm doing them a disservice. But Thomas Rhett out on tour, of course, every year, brings something new to the stage. His backup singers on this tour are incredible, and he lets them shine in their own moments. So get to check the tour out. TR tears it down, but the backup singers, incredible. Gave me chills. It's Thomas Rhett, Jordan Davis, saying about life. Didn't win.

0: You will ask yourself the same question that I have been asking myself since mid-Tuesday afternoon. How was he sitting? My name's Justin. This is the Overnight Ride. A man was injured on a toilet at a Waffle House. This is a Pennsylvania story, my home state, so I was immediately drawn to it. John Brock fell off the seat of the toilet at the Waffle House in Harrisburg, Pennsylvania, and was injured. Filed a lawsuit. Says the seat was damaged. Not bolted down. Obviously, Waffle House has responded, saying it's absurd. And he was improperly seated. Let that digest. Did you ask yourself the question? How was John Brock seated? There's only really two ways to sit on the toilet. The normal way, looking at the door, or the other way, like you're riding a bike, facing the wall, which would be insane, but to each his own. I doubt he was standing up on the seat. The only other logical one, saying that he wasn't seated properly, was he was facing the wall. I don't have a name for it. I guess the scooter way, the bicycle way, we could call it riding the bull way. It's the only logical next step. If he wasn't facing the door, he was facing the back.
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18: A better life with Dr. Sanjay Gupta.
19: When you need your body to perform, but some of your muscles are having trouble, other muscles can sometimes help compensate. This is a great thing short term, but long term it can lead to serious and even chronic aches and pains. So if you've got nagging stiffness or irritation somewhere, don't push through it. Try to figure out why it's happening and how you can correct it. Strength and conditioning specialist Dana Santa says, performing exercises at a deliberate tempo makes it easier to notice when the wrong muscles are taking over, and also gives the intended muscles a chance to engage before that compensation kicks in. Dana suggests that starting with primary movement patterns such as squatting, hinging, pushing, pulling, rotating, and core can help make compensation easiest to identify and to address. I'm Dr. Sanjay Gupta, helping you live a better life.
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I'm Justin. This is the Overnight Ride. So Zach Brown was talking about going from the Sphere residency with the Zach Brown Band into their regular tour this summer. And in the interview, he reveals there's 4 acres of video at the Sphere. I've seen TikTok and Instagram videos of it. Doesn't do it justice. 4 acres. It's chicken fried on the Overnight Ride.

0: My name's Justin. This is the Overnight Ride as I dig deeper and deeper into the lyrics of this one. Do we think this part is an insult? She's a gold digger with a quick trigger, cast iron, skillet swinging, lid flipper. That is a mouthful. I'll learn all the lyrics soon. It's new from Kojo, Horseback on the Overnight Ride.
1: He's a ranch hand in a pinch, man. Hotter than the red on the cattle brand. 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A cast iron skillet swinging lid.

My name's Justin. This is the Overnight Ride. Shane Proffitt set in his ways, did a little game of this or that, mac and cheese or cornbread. He said cornbread very quickly in a video. Moved past the mac and cheese quickly. I don't know about that. Together, mac and cheese on top of the cornbread? I think I'm into that one. Shane Proffitt, Long Live Country on the Overnight Ride.

0: New one from Jelly Roll, Hands Up, on the overnight ride. Now, we don't have a ton of information on what is happening, but we do know that Garth Brooks is going out on the Blame It All on My Roots tour. Kicks off mid-August in Indianapolis. Tickets go on sale this Friday. There's only two dates announced. They're back-to-back nights in Indy. But what I've seen is that he is keeping the tickets affordable, which is good. Maybe the only detail we really need, I'm guessing he's going to play Indy, and then he'll announce dates after that. But he is controlling the ticket prices, which I do respect.
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14: A better life with Dr. Sanjay Gupta.
15: When you need your body to perform, but some of your muscles are having trouble, other muscles can sometimes help compensate. This is a great thing short term, but long term it can lead to serious and even chronic aches and pains. So if you've got nagging stiffness or irritation somewhere, don't push through it. Try to figure out why it's happening and how you can correct it. Strength and conditioning specialist Dana Santa says performing exercises at a deliberate tempo makes it easier to notice when the wrong muscles are taking over, and also gives the intended muscles a chance to engage before that compensation kicks in. Dana suggests that starting with primary movement patterns such as squatting, hinging, pushing, pulling, rotating, and core can help make compensation easiest to identify and to address. I'm Dr. Sanjay Gupta, helping you live a better life.
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0: say so.
1: Let's do one obscure one. I'm Justin. This is the Overnight Ride. This weekend, Morgan Wallen is in Baltimore for the Still the Problem tour. We're back to predicting who he does his famous walkout with. I believe Pete Alonso from the Baltimore Orioles is a lock. Second lock, Michael Phelps. He's from the Baltimore area. But how about this one? Famously from Baltimore, Maryland, David Hasselhoff. I don't think it'll happen, but it'd be hilarious. Will Morgan, Hassel the Hoff. Here's Don't We on the Overnight Ride.
2: Wouldn't

We'll mark this under housekeeping. I'm Justin. This is The Overnight Ride. On the 24th, Brantley Gilbert will have his brand new album, Sins of the Father, out. And he will also be on the show talking about the new album, the album cover, the songs he has ready to go. And, of course, songs he's written for other people. Famously, this one alongside Colt Ford. It's Jason Aldean, Dirt Road Anthem on The Overnight Ride.

day, Potts Farm was a place to go. 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Jack and Jim were a few good men. 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Better watch out for the boys in blue. And all this small town, he said, she said. 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You better mind your business, man. Watch your mouth. Before I have to knock that loud mouth out. I'm tired of talking, man. Y'all ain't listening. Them old dirt

0: was done for.
1: The big Taylor Swift news today is that her and Travis Kelce have a mystery dog. My name's Justin. This is the Overnight Ride. It's one of those Samoyeds, big, white, and fluffy. No one knows the name. No one knows the details. We do know the most spoiled dog ever, right? Has to be. He's a good boy. So I knew it. I knew you.

0: I'm Justin. This is the Overnight Ride. Who's this?
1: Jeff the Joke Guy.
0: Jeff the Joke Guy checking in from Dallas. All right, Jeff, what do you got for us?
1: The waitress takes the guy's order. He says, I want 3 flat tires, 2 headlights, and 2 running boards. And she goes, okay. So she goes back to the kitchen and asks the cook what that is. And he goes, oh, that's easy. That's 3 pancakes, 2 eggs sunny side up, and 2 strips of bacon. And she goes, oh, okay. So she takes the order, and she thinks she'll play a little prank on the guy. So she adds a bowl of beans to the order, and she carries him out there and sets it down. He says, okay, thank you. And he goes, what's with the bowl of beans? She goes, well, I figure you ordered 3 flat tires, 2 headlights, and 2 running boards. I figure you might want to gas up, too, while you're here. This is Jeff the Joke Guy signing off.
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9: You know, it's funny, when I think back to what the typical American dinner looked like when you and I were kids, there's usually some kind of meat featured at the center of the plate. Vegetables are there, but often thought of as a side dish. More and more, though, we are coming to realize that a plant-based diet, with little or no meat even, is going to be a healthier way to eat for just about everyone. New study out of the University of Hawaii Cancer Center found that eating a high-quality plant-rich diet that includes whole grains, vegetables, and fruits may prevent cognitive impairment even when people start that diet in their late 50s and 60s. Yeah, it's important to make sure you're getting enough protein, fats, complex carbohydrates. Just because you cut out or even cut back on meat, though, is not a license to eat whatever you want. Focus on eating whole, real foods. I'm Dr. Sanjay Gupta, helping you live a better life.
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Zach John King get to drink in on the overnight ride. Thoughts and prayers out to Zach, who lost his father over this past weekend, taking some much-deserved time off to reflect and pay tribute to his dad. Here's Ashley McBride, and what if we don't?

So Morgan Wallen has Club Wallen. You pay into it every quarter. You get new gear from him. Mugs, hats, t-shirts. This is where Ella Langley needs to capitalize. Make the Ella Fellas Club. We'll pay in. Every couple months we get a new t-shirt that says Ella's Fellas. This way we can avoid shopping. Just get it right in the mail. It's like the underwear restock every Christmas.

0: Chase Matthew holding it down on the overnight ride. Chase getting ready to go back on tour with Jason Aldean. Jason just revealed that his daughter Keely quietly got married last year. Of course, the first question he was asked when he revealed this, ready to be a grandfather, he said, pump the brakes. Don't be in a hurry. Not for my sake, but it'll happen when the time's right. Papa Aldean.
1: 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Third shifters, those that drive the big rigs, and all of you that just can't sleep. The overnight.
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12: When we talk about how much exercise someone should get, current guidelines call for about 150 minutes of moderate intensity exercise or 75 minutes of vigorous intensity exercise every week. New study out of the UK makes a strong case for vigorous exercise if and when you can do it. Now, researchers determined that even little bursts of vigorous exercise can significantly reduce someone's risk of 8 different diseases: dementia, type 2 diabetes, fatty liver disease, chronic respiratory disease, chronic kidney disease, immune-mediated inflammatory diseases, major cardiovascular events, and atrial fibrillation. We're not talking about complicated training programs here. Just work with what you can into your everyday life. If you are breathless and unable to speak in complete sentences, then you've hit the mark. I'm Dr. Sanjay Gupta, helping you live a better life.
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Russell Westbrook launching a headlining tour this fall with the whole bunch of dates in Texas. 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It's Painted You Pretty on the Overnight Ride.

practice your Luke Bryan dance moves. Might get you lifetime tickets to his shows. A couple days ago, Colin got on stage with Luke. He was picked out of the crowd. Danced like Luke. Stole the show. Luke, so impressed, gave him lifetime concert tickets. Here's Country Song Came On.

0: Hayden Dallas. Shh. My little secret.
1: My little secret is I've been spying on my neighbors.
2: Why? Okay, how?
3: Dallas thinks that her neighbors are absolute criminals. She thinks that they escaped from Alcatraz. Yeah. She has a whole theory about how they're
2: well,
3: in their
2: own. Just him.
3: Are your neighbors criminals?
1: Mine does not involve The Rock. So I was cleaning out a bunch of stuff in our house, and just trying to get rid of things, and I found our old baby monitor, and I got kind of nostalgic, and when they were little, and I turned it on, and I realized I was getting some kind of a signal, and I was like, that's odd, and then it was a video monitor, and I looked, and there's no video, but I could hear stuff, and eventually I realized I was getting a signal from the house next door, who does have little kids, but for whatever reason, I don't know, there's no video, like the monitor fell down or something, but I get audio. And that has become, like, my new favorite show.
3: We lost him to the baby monitor. How sad.
2: Okay, so I don't have any kids, so I don't know anything about baby monitors. So the signal, is that strong?
3: House away, yeah. When we had one, maybe it's like ours was like a little video screen, and that was even old. And we could see, I think, like, the range on it was probably one house over, probably like, 50 feet.
2: Really?
1: I think, yeah. Ours is closest to the wall that's close to them. So I think theirs must be close to the wall that's close to us so that it somehow the signal comes right over.
2: Okay, so they have one. It's turned on, and then yours is picking up this. Oh, my gosh.
3: And it's funny because he hadn't used this in forever. So what are you hearing that's so exciting?
1: I know.
2: Are you hearing anything that's crazy, or you just love listening?
1: Well, it's just... they're talking junk about neighbors. They're talking junk about their family. They just are talking like with no filter, and it's fascinating.
3: Yeah, it's their house.
1: And so, I know, but like I can't stop listening because I'm like, what's going to happen? And who did this? And who said that? And what relative did this? Like it's one of those things I just can't stop listening. And it's gotten to the point where I'm now hiding the monitor from my wife because I don't want her to put a stop to it. Like, I don't want her to go, hey, knock it off. That's weird.
2: Yeah.
1: And I don't want her to get mad at me, but it's like the most fascinating podcast I could ever listen to.
2: It's like you're watching a soap opera on a baby monitor.
3: Have you, have you heard them talk about you?
2: Yeah.
1: Not yet, or not that I understand. If they have, they've been using wording that doesn't make it seem like me. But
2: okay.
1: I want to know.
2: Are y'all friends with them, or you just know them?
1: We're just sort of acquainted. We're not like hanging out or anything. But
2: yeah.
3: This is how you hear where you stand. I would bring them over some baked goods.
2: Yeah. And
1: see
2: what they say about your cooking. Or about your wife. They think your wife made them.
3: Oh, perfect. Yeah, send over bikini pics of your wife with baked goods.
1: it's like that the Truman Show.
3: It
1: you know?
3: Is.
1: Like
2: yes.
1: They're Truman, and I'm the director, and I'm just fascinated with what's going on.
3: As long as you're not like when they're ordering things online and they're yelling out credit card numbers or filling out Social Security forms or whatever, as long as you're not stealing their information and identity and not using it for ill-gotten gains, there's no harm.
1: No. It's just listening to what Aunt Sheila did at the picnic.
3: Oh. I heard Aunt Sheila likes to throw down. Thank you for your secret, you voyeur.
2: Yes.
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0: Wait, there's more. Kincaid and Dallas.
1: AAA says that 72.2 million Americans are going to travel at least 50 miles from home for the Independence Day holiday. Wait for it. Setting a new record, topping last year's mark of 71.8 million.
2: Who saw that coming? I'm shocked. I'm so shocked.
3: AAA.
1: You know this every holiday. You know that AAA is going to say no matter what it is, the most amount of people ever are going to travel. And it's up from last year.
3: It's always bigger than last year.
1: Oh, it's never not. Yeah.
3: Okay.
1: Would it be great if when you're AAA, you know what? A lot of people, I'm not going nowhere. Enough of this. Anyway, no, that was not my lead story this morning. It was all over the place yesterday and became memes aplenty because, quite honestly, it's a message that really didn't resonate with many people. A man and a woman scaled the top of the Empire State Building yesterday and hoisted a flag that said, when the power of love beats the love of power, the world knows peace. It's from a song. The top of the Empire State Building. And then they got arrested on the way down. The guy, it appears, also proposed to that woman. The guy's name is Ivan. She's Angela. They were featured in the 2024 Netflix documentary Skywalkers, a love story. They're famous for embarking on dangerous climbs where they have little or no safety equipment. And that was the most amazing thing yesterday.
2: Yeah.
1: No safety equipment. They were literally just free climbing up there on the top of the Empire State Building where the radio tower is. They were charged with felony burglary, reckless endangerment, criminal mischief, and other offenses. We don't know how they got there. What a crazy stunt.
2: Yeah.
1: But my favorite thing was seeing all the memes that people had.
2: Yeah, right?
3: That was hilarious.
1: I took it upon myself to have them say, I miss sweet tomatoes.
3: I know, and I love mm-hmm. that. That was fantastic.
1: So, that was mine,
3: I know.
1: So.
3: No. I wanted you to do me one that said, I love Tom Cruise.
1: I'm sorry.
2: We can do it, Sil.
1: Yeah, you can do that.
2: Yeah.
1: And then I put up one that said, I rant.
2: Yes.
3: I know. Yeah. That was great.
1: So that's how I celebrated that.
2: But see,
1: that
2: you need a short message like that. If you're going to do something like that on a flag, you can't have a long quote. Even though it's a beautiful quote, but it's just too long.
3: Yeah.
1: I would now put, there's such a thing as too much egg salad. That's what I'm experiencing here this morning with breakfast. So much egg salad.
3: A customer service manager at a Home Depot is in hot water after admitting to committing fraud against her own store.
2: Ooh.
3: Y'all, she's been there 25 years. 25 years. Friday, the store manager called police to the store about a theft investigation involving an employee, multiple thefts. This is the crazy thing. She was the manager of customer service and returns.
1: Oh, my.
2: Oh, wow.
3: And this is what she was doing. She would take the returns, like fake returns, and then she would take the money.
1: Oh.
3: And then she was manipulating the company's sales and return system and making it look like, you know, there was nothing there.
1: It's
3: and
1: like,
3: she was keeping the cash. You decided to do that after you've been there 25 years?
1: Yeah, like what changed? I love the backstory. What in your life changed where you felt like that was the moment you had to?
3: Right.
2: Or was this the first time she got caught doing it in 25 years?
3: Has she been
2: years?
3: Doing it for a very long time? Oh.
1: Or
3: what?
1: Did she enter a new relationship with somebody who developed a wild drug habit and then the salary wasn't enough,
3: and they had to have more money.
1: Can you ask the coin if drugs are involved in this? Because this is the one. Drugs will make people out of nowhere. People have been good people their entire life. If they meet somebody who's involved in drugs, or they get involved in drugs,
3: mm-hmm.
1: it can 180 somebody so quick.
3: That's right, because you got to have money.
1: Please,
3: unless you're like, you know, well, never mind.
1: What?
3: all right, here we go. So heads, yes. Tails, no.
1: Tails, drugs. Oh,
3: yes.
1: Heads, drugs.
3: Heads, drugs.
1: Heads, drugs.
3: Yes. All right, here we go.
1: All right.
3: Oh, it's tails.
1: All right. Pure speculation.
3: Yeah.
1: Pure speculation.
3: All right. But wait, there's more from Lauren.
2: Okay. A Florida contractor is in hot water after deputies say he took a $40,000 down payment from a Palm Coast couple, did almost no work, and spent pretty much all of the money on signed baseball cards.
1: Mm.
2: According to investigators, the couple hired, his name is Michael Struhar, in December of 2025 for a home renovation project that was supposed to be finished within 3 months. But deputies say that once he showed up, he removed and painted a single wall and then disappeared. That was the only thing that he did.
3: Wow.
2: After repeated attempts to reach him and it all failed, the homeowners demanded a refund and eventually contacted the sheriff's department. An investigation followed and they found out that they followed his money trail. And they say that bank records showed thousands of dollars withdrawn in cash, more than $33,000 were transferred through Zelle, and multiple purchases from an online auction site specializing in signed baseball cards. Deputies say that none of the money went towards materials for the renovation project. He was, of course, arrested and charged with grand theft of more than $20,000. He was later released on a $50,000 bond. And the worst part of this all, all the baseball cards he bought, worthless. He didn't find a single one that was like, you know, a limited edition, signed, special copy, all just worthless cards.
1: Dallas?
3: Hang on.
1: Can you ask the Quote of Destiny another question, please?
3: Yep.
1: Would this man have done better if he had bought drugs?
3: Yes. Okay. That would be, okay, we'll go heads, yes, tails, no.
1: Okay, heads, drugs.
3: Heads.
1: Heads, drugs.
2: Yes. Yes. Okay. Yeah. He should have just started dealing those drugs instead of those baseball cards.
3: Exactly.
2: But wait, that's all.
4: Kincaid and Dallas, morning.
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14: 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But if you log off, take a step back from all the hype, you'll find that the actual keys to a longer, healthier life are hiding in plain sight. There are four of them. Number one, nutrition. The Mediterranean diet really is the gold standard. Number two, exercise. You should be getting 150 minutes of moderate intensity exercise or 75 minutes of vigorous intensity exercise every week, plus strength training and stretching. Number three, sleep. Sleep is when your body and your brain repair themselves. You should be getting 7 to 9 hours a night. And finally, number four, often gets forgotten, socialization. It's not a bonus. It's a necessity for a healthy life, finding a sense of community, purpose, and belonging. I'm Dr. Sanjay Gupta, helping you live a better life.
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3: Mornings. When we get back, this is for Dallas. We're going to hear from the stylist at the salon who witnessed the bear walking in the mall.
4: Yes.
3: And one thing that the bear did, because Dallas, the bear didn't care. It decided to leave a present behind. Hang on.

0: this.
1: We're headed up to Anchorage where a black bear wandered into a shopping mall, ate a peach, went past the barber shop. This is somebody who works
2: there.
1: Ate
2: a peach?
1: I don't know where you got the peach from. Where are the peaches in Alaska?
2: Good question.
1: I'm sorry.
2: Who's got a fruit bowl at the mall?
1: Yeah, who's got an open fruit bowl? Maybe they're fighting off scurvy. I don't know.
2: Yeah, I don't know. Well, that's limes. He needs a lime.
1: Oh, okay. Peach, hold on. Today I learned peaches won't help you with scurvy. Sorry. Here's the guy talking about what happened.
3: It was my first run-in with the bear. It was pretty scary. My coworker, who's cutting hair in front of me, she yelled, "Bear." I looked up from my phone, and the bear was walking into the barbershop right next to me. I could have pet it. It was that close. A couple people were going big to scare him out of the grocery store. He came back around to the barbershop again, but by that time, we were able to run back, lock the door, and then we were watching him from the window. That's when he used the restroom in the hallway. It was pretty wild.
1: It's the bear.
2: Now listen.
1: It's been a while.
2: He can break a window if he wants to get in. Locking the door is not going to stop the bear.
1: It's been a while since we've done Dallas's bear test, okay? You say you want to have a bear encounter. You say. But mm-hmm. I think it's all fun and games until you actually run into that bear. So, okay. Playing the role of the bear is me. Playing the role of Dallas is Dallas. Playing the role of the horrified bystander is Lauren, the producer.
4: I'm just here to witness it all.
1: Okay. All right.
2: Come here, little bear. I just want to pet you. I want to rub your nose. How about I tickle your butt?
1: What? Why would you tickle a bear butt?
2: He might like it.
4: I guarantee you he won't.
2: I just want to touch your fur. Just stick your arm out and let me rub it.
1: What?
2: Yeah. I've got honey. And candy. And a steak.
5: But you're a vegan. Where did you get the steak from?
2: I keep it in my cooler in case I run into you.
5: Why do you also have a human liver inside that cooler?
2: Thought you might like that too.
1: She's ready. She passed the bear test. I mean, she's ready.
4: There's no way you two would have that long of a conversation. That bear would not give you that much time.
2: He might. Y'all don't know. Y'all don't know. You don't know the connection I have with animals.
1: Lauren.
4: What?
5: Hi.
4: Hey. Please go away. Go away. I'm keeping my distance. You stay over there. I stay over here. I want nothing to do with you. You are very cute, but, you know, 6 feet apart. Go over there.
1: She's treating me like the kiosk guy that used to be at the mall trying to sell you lotion.
2: Oh,
1: you literally just
2: shoot
1: me.
2: Spray some perfume on you.
1: Oh, the guy.
4: I'm treating you like the people who came up to me on the beach. Everyone's trying to sell something. No thanks. No thanks. I'm good. Bye. Yep. Thanks.
1: You know what? It works for the people on the beach, the kiosk people, and bears. I'm sorry I rent.
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1: If it doesn't taste right, you're gonna have to lick it. Don't say that.
2: Like, I don't, like, go,
5: I call it hot lizard time.
6: Kincaid and Dallas.
7: Yeah, how you doing?
2: I've never been a pork eater.
1: Oh, happy hot lizard time. And good morning and welcome.
2: No, lizard. I don't eat lizards or pork.
1: Save that.
5: Do you have hot lizard time, though?
2: Yeah. But I don't eat them.
5: I don't know anyone who does eat lizards.
2: Somebody probably does.
1: Isn't that a thing? Like back, I saw it in a movie where they were at a campfire and they couldn't find any food and they ate
2: iguana or something like that?
1: Something like on a stick.
5: Yeah. Was it Holes?
1: Huh?
5: Was that the movie Holes? Stop it. You know what I'm talking about.
2: Some kind of reptile and crocodile Dundee.
1: No, I think it was. Martin Short, Chevy Chase, and Steve Martin.
2: Three Amigos.
1: It was in Three Amigos.
2: Three Amigos.
1: Yeah, that's where I saw it. It was a long time ago. Anyway, good morning and welcome. It is the 15th of July.
5: Crazy.
2: Well, it might as well be Christmas.
1: What happened to the whole time moving slow thing?
2: I don't know. I'm putting my tree up today.
5: I actually put that theory to yesterday where I really noticed time and what time it was during the day, and I felt it. I looked at the clock at one point. I was rushing to get to the gym, and then I looked at the clock and I was like, oh, it's earlier than I thought it would be.
2: That's been happening a lot.
1: We haven't talked about this on the air. There is this conspiracy theory, and I don't have the facts, so I'm sorry to give you this like half-butted here, but there's this. So there was something underground, like a hydrogen collider or something, or a particle accelerator or something that scientists shut down for maintenance for 4 years back on the 29th of June. And people around the world are saying that ever since then, they have noticed that our perception of time seems off. And I honestly feel this in my world, where something that feels like 5 minutes feels like the passage of time during the day. Feels like, well, it's been at least 20 minutes, right? What do you mean it's only been 5?
5: And once you brought this to my attention, I started thinking about it. When I was on vacation last week, usually that just goes right by. I remember when I was leaving feeling like I've been here for a full week. It didn't drag on. It wasn't like it was agonizing, but I remember being like, this, I feel like I made the most of my time. Mm-hmm. This didn't just go by super fast. Like, I was here. I had a great vacation. Now it's time to go home. And I've been noticing it more now since you brought it up.
1: Time didn't fly when you were having fun.
2: Yesterday, when I got home, I didn't get home till like 3:30, and I laid down at 4 o'clock to take a nap. And I woke up and I thought, oh my gosh, it must be 7 o'clock at night. It was 5:39.
1: Same thing.
5: Yeah.
1: I took an hour nap.
2: What?
1: I took an hour nap yesterday and I thought I overslept and missed my HOA Zoom meeting.
5: Oh, no.
1: And it had only been an hour, but it felt like 4, and I was rested and everything.
2: Crazy.
1: So I don't know if you're experiencing the same thing, but a lot of people.
5: I like this. I like the fact that time is starting to feel a little bit slower.
2: Down.
1: Speaking of time, y'all see that we might actually.
2: We might actually
1: do away with changing the time, and they just want to. Yeah, a lot of people though aren't happy that we're going to stick with daylight saving time. They'd rather stick with standard time because they don't like it dark in the morning when it gets to be winter.
5: Yeah,
1: but people like the light in the what?
2: It's going to be dark no matter what. Yeah. It's either going to be dark at 5:30, 6:30, whatever. Let's just leave it one way.
1: And I'm tired of moving the time twice a year.
5: I'm the only one that it doesn't really bother me that much. I know it takes like the first week, it's annoying changing your clocks, getting used to that 1 hour difference, but it doesn't bother me that much.
1: Right.
2: Maybe it's a New Jersey thing.
5: Maybe. I mean, I'm just weird. I don't know.
1: You people can't pump your own gas. So.
5: And we don't care about the time.
1: Yeah, you don't care about the time. That's what's going on. Well, away we go. Welcome to Wednesday. There's a lot going on here this morning. I'm very excited to discuss a couple things today. One of them being, what is great on its own but completely gets ruined when you make it too fancy?
2: I love this. I can't wait to hear what everybody has to say about it.
1: I'm going to talk to you about that. And then other than looks, what bumps somebody up 2 points on the scale? What's something they can do or demonstrate? We're like, physically, you're 6, but oh my gosh, the way you replace that alternator, 6.8.
2: Alternator?
1: Whatever.
2: How about just being nice?
1: The way you took out that fuel pump in that 79 Eldorado, 7.2. Good morning. Welcome to Wednesday.
8: Good morning, my friend.
9: When the sun is coming up.
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2: 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Yep, will you?

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1: Dallas' dish.
2: Florida Georgia Line might be back on stage next year. I don't think any of us are surprised
3: by that.
2: I said I thought they would actually maybe get together sometime this fall.
4: Yeah.
2: I am going to say I bet they show up at the CMAs and do something together.
4: Oh, yeah. Yeah. That'll be like the hard launch.
2: Exactly.
4: And then, hey, we're going on tour and here's our new album.
2: Yep. In a new interview, Tyler Hubbard hinted that there will be some shows next year. He said, quote, Brian and I have been hanging out, having a good time, and, you know, kind of itching to get back on stage. So we'll probably put some shows together next year. And that's about as much as we've planned at this point. But we're both excited. It's going to be a fun year next year.
3: I keep hearing the sound, Dallas. Oh, that's the sound.
2: Yeah. Lenny Kravitz. Oh, love Lenny Kravitz. Good Lord. He likes to work out in leather pants. Well, and it shows. He says, or jeans, he'll do that because it's what he wears on stage. He also trains to have a very narrow physique, you know, Spider-Man meets Bruce Lee kind of thing. He has a 28-inch waist.
4: Wow.
3: I have a question about sweating in leather, Dallas, that only you can answer. Maybe you too, Lauren. I
4: have experiences with that.
3: Okay.
2: Oh, it's horrible.
3: Yeah.
2: It's awful.
3: It's not good for the leather, right?
4: And for you.
3: Yeah.
2: Or your butt.
4: Yeah. It's swampy down there.
2: Yeah, it's awful. Oh. It's so swampy. It's like the Everglades.
3: Won't you get a yeast
2: infection? No.
3: No! I'm going to say a rash on your skin.
4: You can get like a rash. You can almost get like a chafing going on. Yeah.
3: Why did you jump to yeast? Never jump to yeast.
4: Wait, did you get a

0: infection from wearing
1: no,
0: leather.
1: Stop!
0: Wow, I haven't heard that high pitched voice come out of you.
1: What else is going on in the world of entertainment?
2: I don't know why that came out. It just did. The ESPYs are tonight. If anybody cares about the ESPYs.
1: I'm sorry, I didn't know those were still happening.
2: Yeah. Yes, they still happen. This is so sad. This makes me so sad. Legendary pilot, Captain Chelsea Sully Sullenberger. Y'all, he has Alzheimer's.
0: Oh.
1: Alzheimer's is such an awful, unforgiving.
2: So sad.
1: It takes down heroes. It takes down loved ones. It takes down amazing people. I've lost so many people in my life who just, I watched them fade, and it was awful.
2: I know.
1: And I don't wish that on anybody.
0: Yeah.
2: No. Wow. I wish that when you get it, like, you could die instantly.
1: Mm-hmm. I don't want that.
2: Yeah.
1: I don't want to do that to my family. I don't want to do that to myself. And I'm sorry.
2: So horrible.
1: And I just, you know, I really wish that, you know, ChatGPT is great. You know, it's great that we have that and people have their AI girlfriends. Can we please use that to cure this awful disease?
2: Yeah.
1: Please.
2: No kidding. Yeah. No please. Kidding. And I'm very excited about the Daytime Emmy Awards. The nominations are out. And the only soap that I
1: You're
2: still
1: more excited
2: watch,
1: than the ESPYs for the yep. daytime.
2: The Young and the Restless topped the list. They got 18 nominations.
1: Why not?
2: However, I will say that the storyline they've had going on in the last couple months, so stupid. But, you know, I don't write it. I just watch it.
1: I have not seen that show in years. I didn't even know it was still on the air. What's the current storyline?
2: Okay,
1: what's
2: so Victor's still alive, you know. He's 82 and he is still the main character of the show. And they have this stupid storyline going on where Phyllis ended up with Newman Enterprises. Oh my gosh, it was just so stupid.
1: Mm-hmm.
2: And now Phyllis has given it back, and now her kids wouldn't speak to her. And then Patty showed back up from the past and slept with Jack on the yacht. And then Diane left Jack. Mm-hmm. And now Diane and Jack are back together because Patty tried to kill Jack because he wouldn't be with her.
0: You've
2: and
0: lost
2: then
0: me.
2: She tried to blame it on diet. It's just been crazy.
1: I just Googled Y&R, spoiler, and there's something coming up at the end of August where Patty wears leather pants on a hot day. And the unthinkable happens, Dallas.
0: And it's definitely going to make them win this award.
1: Oh, they're going to win next year.
2: I'm Dallas, and that's the dish.
1: Thank you.
2: If you watch Young and Restless, y'all know what I'm talking about.
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1: When we get back, it's not often to say this, but especially last night, I am, in air quotes, I am Dallas worried about something that's in the news right now. Yep. And I don't get this worked up. And let's see if you are too. Hang on.
2: Yep.

0: Kincaid in Dallas.
1: Thank you for all the messages that you send in. We see all of them. During Dallas's Dish, leather pants came to the conversation because of how Lenny Kravitz works out.
2: Yes.
1: He works out. It's smart. One would say, okay, you work out for what it is you have to do to work out for. If you're a bobsled person and you train, you'd want to wear the uniform. That way you're comfortable. You wouldn't wear something comfy, and then you're in your bobsled uniform, and it feels different, and you can't perform while bobsledding, which happens to the best of us. So I mentioned, I said, but wearing leather pants, I said, especially, can it be a problem? And I, you know, when you get sweaty, I worried about, you know, getting some sort of skin irritation. And immediately Dallas took it to the next level. And we got the messages here this morning. Please save the high pitch. Stop, stop. And then another message that said, congratulations to Dallas for making Kincaid sound like he was going through puberty again. Here's a clip.
3: Why did you jump to yeast? Never jump to yeast.
2: Wait, did you get a yeast infection from wearing a leather?
1: Yep. Yep. I haven't sounded like that since I was probably 9.
2: I didn't know you could get that high.
1: I didn't think I could either. So thank you for that. I appreciate that. Made me laugh when I have been nothing. The last 24 hours, I keep looking for information, and it seems like they've changed things. I am, and it's not often I get like this, I'm Dallas worried about something that's in the news right now.
4: I told you.
1: Cyclospora. That's that thing that's causing the bad bathroom issues. Mm-hmm. That could either be 2 days or like a month of you having this.
4: Yeah.
1: The infections are surging nationwide. It's been the worst year so far on record. More than 30 states have reported cases, surpassing 2019 little bump of these kind of things. Michigan alone has over 3,000 cases.
4: Oh.
1: Officials say the early evidence is pointing to lettuce or salad greens as the possible source. First, it was the spinach. They were coming up with a bunch of different things.
4: Yeah. From what I hear, it's anything that's in a bag.
2: Yeah.
4: You know, produce that's in a bag. I also saw if you buy lettuce to peel off like the first three layers.
2: Okay.
4: The big leaves, peel those off. Don't eat those. And then it's all about washing and how you wash it, what you wash it with. Miss Jan's already, she put together a spray bottle that's got white
1: bleach.
4: Vinegar. Water.
1: Bleach.
4: Baking soda. I was like,
1: Did AAA say to bleach our lettuce?
4: Yeah, they did.
2: I've heard it's also in the cilantro. I know people
4: cilantro,
2: online said,
4: basil.
2: Yeah, they said that they were just eating guac and they got it from that.
4: Yeah.
1: We don't know for sure though. This is all speculation.
2: Well, they said that's the only thing that they had eaten in the past week or two.
4: Right.
2: They have something that they're saying might have caused it.
1: Maybe if you're having guac on, it's either you're dipping chips in it or guac on anything else might have lettuce. Maybe it was the lettuce along with the guac
2: I
1: don't know.
4: Yeah.
2: And you know how many people don't know about this yet? I've brought it up to a few people and they're like, oh, I haven't heard about this.
4: What?
2: They have no idea.
4: Where have you been?
2: It hasn't gotten to that crazy level yet.
1: That's why I'm here to worry for you.
4: Yeah.
1: Because I honestly, last night.
4: Always, when something's you know how I am, I worry about stuff like this.
1: Because your boy wanted a salad last night.
4: Yeah.
1: I can't do it.
4: I love a salad, but I'm not eating salads right now.
1: Chicken tenders for the win last night.
4: Well, there you go.
2: I went to the grocery store last night and it was empty. And it was prime time grocery shopping. 5:30 after work, usually people go right in and get whatever they need. It was empty, especially the produce and salad department.
4: Ugh.
1: Lauren, I need you to adjust the food pyramid, take out vegetables and swap in Pop-Tart. Can you do that for me? Okay, please.
2: Pop-Tarts wouldn't give me this.
1: No, they wouldn't. But when did Pop-Tarts ever do you dirty?
2: Never.
1: Hold on. Let's take a call real quick.
4: Okay.
1: Good morning. You're live on the radio. Are you also worried about the cyclospora?
5: No.
1: Okay. I'm gonna put you on hold. That man's calling for a different reason.
2: See, I just told you. I was like, people just don't know.
1: No. Hold on.
4: He was calling about the leather pants.
1: Hold on. Were you calling about leather pants?
5: No.
1: Okay. Hang on. Okay. Hold on.
4: Well, ask him what he's calling for.
1: Hold on. You're live on the radio again. What were you calling about?
5: I was calling in for Are You Smarter?
1: You want to play?
4: Looks like
1: we got a play out.
4: Whoa, wait a second. What's your name?
5: This is Keith. Yes, I'm the rude, and funny person from Colorado.
4: Also, all right.
1: How do we know him?
2: Why are you up so early?
4: Well, he and I have been chatting.
1: Wait, hold on. I have a question. Keith, what are you chatting about with Dallas? She's a married woman.
4: What?
5: I called her a saucy wench.
1: Oh,
4: no.
1: All right, hang on, Keith. Hang on, Keith. All right, well, he's going to play.
4: He's been texting. He wanted to play. And we'll get you, man. We'll get
1: you. Hold on, line two. Good morning. You're live on the radio. Were you calling about cyclospora?
6: No, I'm actually calling about Dallas's answer to the leather pants. I lost my appetite. I was fixing
1: it. Oh, I'm sorry, buddy. I'm sorry.
4: I'm sorry.
1: Put down your cottage cheese. Thank you. Okay. When we get back, that's what he was having. When we get back, I love that snack, by the way. It's my favorite snack. No cyclosport in that just yet.
4: That's right.
1: We're going to play with Keith, who called Dallas a saucy whatever. We'll be right back.
4: Saucy wedge.
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8: 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Laugh all the way in. 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

0: Are you smarter than Kincaid?
1: He absolutely might be. Good morning and welcome to our game, Keith.
2: Good morning, Kincaid. Good morning, Dallas. How are you guys doing this
1: morning? We're doing very well. Keith, what do you do for a living?
2: I'm a massage therapist.
3: Oh, Keith. Oh, Keith, do you know what Rolfing is?
2: Yes.
3: Yes!
2: I actually have a nerve treatment that's similar, but a lot easier on the body.
3: Oh, my gosh. I live for Rolfing. As a matter of fact, I got an appointment next week.
1: And I don't like being touched.
3: Yeah, I go about once a month to get Rolfed.
4: I've been considering getting it done.
3: I'm telling you, it will change your life.
4: I think I'm going to do it.
3: Change your life, won't it, Keith?
2: Well, I'll talk to you guys about my kinesthetic later. It's a lot simpler and it solves issues specifically.
1: Okay.
3: I like it hard, though.
1: Really, Dallas?
2: Yeah. Okay. Hey, I'm a deep tissue therapist.
1: Okay.
2: So.
3: I love it.
1: Right.
3: I love it.
1: Okay, listen, we will do the after show podcast. We'll include tissue talk today. Please. What's going to happen, Keith, is there'll be 5 questions. You get 6 seconds to answer each one.
3: Are you okay?
1: I'm fine. That's all the tissue talk. I'll be right back.
3: All right, get out of here. He's got his jorts on today, Keith.
4: He's ready.
3: Yeah, and he's eating his pancake. All right.
2: Yeah, sometimes it's a good thing to be blind.
3: All right, Keith, here we go. Question number 1. What is the only planet in our solar system that rotates on its side with an axial tilt of about 98 degrees?
2: I want to say Venus.
3: I'm sorry, what?
2: Venus,
3: okay. Question number 2. What does the GPU in computer hardware stand for?
2: Have no clue.
3: Okay. Question number 3. What is the largest organ inside the human body?
2: Largest organ would have to be the brain.
3: Okay. Question number 4. What cheese will you find in an authentic Greek salad?
2: Gouda.
3: Okay. And question number 5. In Breaking Bad, what is Walter White's alias?
2: Again, blind, have no clue.
3: Okay.
4: Get in here.
3: All right, get back in here, Kincaid.
5: I just got a really concerning message about Are You Smarter from a couple days ago.
3: Uh-oh.
5: Yeah, I'll read that to you in a second.
3: What? Okay.
5: Yeah.
3: Okay. Well, that's scary.
5: It is.
3: What, did I miss something?
5: It could bring down the entire game.
3: Did I mess something up?
5: I don't know.
3: Oh.
5: It could bring down the whole game. I'm sorry. Let's go ahead.
3: Oh, my Lord.
5: All right.
3: Good grief. That's what a way to scare
5: me. Sorry.
3: Yeah.
5: Okay. I'm sorry.
3: Question number 1. What is the only planet in our solar system that rotates on its side with an axial tilt of about 98 degrees?
5: Neptune?
3: No.
5: Pluto?
3: No. Do you only get one guess?
5: Rufus?
3: Uranus. Sorry.
5: Thank you.
3: Question number 2. What does the GPU in computer hardware stand for?
5: I know this. Graphics processor unit.
3: Look at you.
4: Wow.
3: That is correct, Kincaid.
2: Yet another blind person can't answer that question.
3: Question number 3. What is the largest organ inside the human body? Inside the body.
5: The heart?
3: No.
5: What is it?
3: He said the brain. It's the liver.
5: Oh.
3: The liver weighs about 3.5 pounds.
5: Delicious.
3: The liver. No, you don't eat that one.
2: Got it. My brain was more like 4 pounds, but okay.
3: Okay. Question number 4. What cheese will you find in an authentic Greek salad?
5: Feta cheese.
3: Feta. They should call it feta because it smells like feta.
5: No. There was a BOGO on feta cheese. I bought 2 packages.
3: Oh, well, that's good. And question number 5. In Breaking Bad, what is Walter White's alias?
5: Heisenberg.
3: That is correct. Keith. We love you, but today you are not smarter.
5: I'm sorry,
3: than Kincaid.
5: Keith. Thank you, buddy.
2: Not
5: I'm so sorry.
3: But thank you so much.
4: Yeah, thank you
5: for listening, Keith.
2: I'll call my ADA claim later.
5: Oh well, no! Stop, Keith. You're a vision impaired, right? Okay. You're a massage therapist and you're vision impaired.
3: But listen,
5: that's right. Absolutely.
3: But it's
5: incredible.
3: All about touch.
5: Oh, I know.
3: I bet you are amazing.
2: Well, when I was going through school. Top 10 that
3: oh that's fantastic that. I love that Well, thank you so much for playing today and thank you so much for listening.
5: Appreciate you, man.
3: Thank
5: have a good
3: you.
5: Day Keith. Thank you so much.
3: Yay.
5: That was Keith. Wow, incredible. You can do anything.
3: Somebody else wants to talk about Rolfing. Mm-hmm.
5: Okay, redo this message here.
4: I'm nervous.
5: This message came in from Doris. This came in at 5:48 this morning.
3: Okay.
4: On what platform?
5: Facebook.
4: Oh,
5: okay. Kincaid and Dallas Facebook. Like a legal message. On Monday, July 13th, during the segment, Are You Smarter Than Kincaid? Dallas asked what an important event happened on July 29th, 1969.
3: Mm-hmm.
5: The answer was said that it was a man walking on the moon. That is incorrect.
3: Yes, and but I gave it to you.
5: I'm finishing. The man landed and walked on the, that's what she wrote. The man landed and walked on the moon July 20th, 1969.
3: Well, okay, that's not, I mean, I just get it,
5: know,
3: you know.
5: I know.
3: I didn't make up the date.
4: Are we spreading false information?
5: I just wanted to share with you what Doris wrote. That's all.
3: It's Neil Armstrong. It was who it was.
5: I know.
3: But
5: I just want to share that with you. We will double check. Sorry.
3: You just wait a minute.
5: Okay, I'll wait
3: you
5: a minute.
3: Hang out. All right. You hang out. Don't you go anywhere.
5: I'm not going anywhere. Oh, wait a minute.
3: Look, she's right. And my stuff was wrong.
5: I'm sorry.
3: It says 20th July, 1969.
5: It's okay.
3: I wonder why.
5: I don't know.
3: It gave me July 29th. That's okay. So crazy.
5: Hmm. It's okay.
3: Very interesting.
5: Be right back.
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1: Kincaid and Dallas.
0: This is not surprising me at all. A poll was taken. Dallas had to leave the room, by the way. She's down the hall, so if you don't hear her, that's where she is. All is fine. She didn't... I know she eats a lot of vegetables. She didn't get the diarrhea illness. She's fine. She's down the...
2: Not that we know of
0: down
2: yet.
0: The hall
2: it could take up
0: stuff.
2: To 2 weeks to show symptoms,
0: I know,
2: symptoms,
0: right? Which is really scary. This basically says that more than half of Americans say keeping up with their online presence feels like more work these days than fun, and we're posting a lot less than we used to, which I completely agree with.
2: I agree. Yes, it feels like a full-time job. There's times where I was just on a trip, and I have all these photos and videos that I want to post, and I was like, I'm going to really post my content, but I can't get myself to sit down, mm-hmm. put it all together, and I'm like, who cares? Who cares, really?
0: And I used to post a lot more stuff when I'm out with kids, mainly to prove, look, I'm not a lazy dad. I do things with my children. Look, it's me out parenting. I'm in the world. But now... I realize I really only put those up now so that I get the memories down the road,
2: yes.
0: the Facebook memories, that because they're fun to see pop up.
2: Yes, and that's kind of how I've been treating my Instagram and other forms of my social media, where almost like a scrapbook that I know I like to look back one day and see all the things that I did. It's like a time stamp, a moment in time mm-hmm. for me where I'm like, oh, I remember this phase in my life where I was. But I've been turning off the likes on my pictures right as I post them because... first of all, I'm not even getting that many likes anymore because the algorithm's all screwed up.
0: Yeah.
2: But it's not about the likes anymore for me. I'm just using it as like a memory timestamp for
0: as
2: me.
0: You're archiving. That's
2: yeah,
0: what you're
2: exactly.
0: Using,
2: yeah. yeah.
0: I've seen a lot of people who turn the likes off, so you don't know. And automatically, I'm sad that I do this, but I judge them. Like, oh.
2: Really?
0: Oh, they don't want us to.
2: See, yeah. It helped me a lot, I think, because.
0: Self-esteem and stuff.
2: That, because, yeah, I'd be like, well, why isn't this getting a lot of likes? And I understand that likes don't really mean anything, but then I'd see another girl get a lot of likes. And I was like, oh, does everyone just hate me? What's going on? No, it's just the algorithm. The algorithm's all screwed up. People aren't scrolling as much. And also, people just don't really care anymore.
0: Yeah, I agree. I agree. I think the days of showing off and when social media was new, when it was Instagram was new and you would get credit for, oh, wow, you're on a plane.
2: Yeah,
0: cool.
2: Right. Like, oh, wow, you got 1,000 likes on that photo. You are really cool. Now it's like, okay, who cares?
0: I've got a friend and you know who this person is. I've got a friend and it's a running joke among my other friends too. And they'll text me. She got married, I think, 4 years ago.
2: You know I know who you're talking about.
0: Probably 4 years ago. And it was the kind of thing. We knew the minute she got engaged, we knew that her entire personality was going to be the engagement, and then her entire personality online became the wedding and the wedding preparations.
2: Yeah.
0: I really thought that once, you know, the wedding weekend was over and all the photo dump after the wedding, but no, I don't know how many, must be 18,000 pictures that got taken during that wedding, because there's always a post, but once every 3 weeks. I don't know how, I just found more pictures from the wedding, so I thought I'd share.
2: Oh my goodness.
0: Please, no, can we, Lauren, please? Please, can we get Meta to institute a rule that unless it really just happened, no more photos from that event?
2: Yeah, you can post on your anniversary. That's a pass, yep. But nothing else.
0: Nothing more than a week after.
2: Yeah.
0: I've got another friend, too. He, all the time, even if he doesn't go anywhere, he will post vacation photos. Yeah. Greece, all of a sudden. I'm like, did he go back to that same spot he went last year? I always think he's on vacation, but he's not. He just posts old photos.
2: Oh, and he won't say, like, throwback.
0: No.
2: You know, some people do that to make it seem like, oh, I'm living such a cool lifestyle. I'm away right now. Like, they'll pretend to be out of the country and post old pictures of wherever their past vacations were.
0: That's so dishonest.
2: I agree.
0: Like
2: it's
0: that.
2: Weird. Have you been friends with somebody who's pregnant and that's now
0: yes.
2: the only thing
0: yes.
2: they post about? I'm so happy for you and your family. I can't wait. I hope you nothing but the best, a beautiful, healthy, happy baby. But every single post you are doing mm-hmm. now, things that have nothing to related to pregnancy and a baby, mm-hmm. going to Starbucks with the baby bump. Yeah. It's like, why?
0: Well, yeah, why are we going to leave it at home?
2: Yeah, right?
0: And then my favorite thing is if you get the same person who still is all about their wedding and then they get pregnant, it's like, try it on my wedding dress. It doesn't fit because of the baby bump.
2: Who would have thought?

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2: Kincaid in Dallas. Every morning.
0: We're not going to disappoint you this morning with, but wait, there's more in a couple minutes, because the man was found naked on a pallet of dog food.
3: Was he howling?
0: Tell you what I know in a moment, Dallas.
3: Hey, if you got a python, you can trade it for a pizza.
4: We all just have that at our house.
3: Of course. Well, if you live in the Everglades, you might.

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1: But wait, there's more. Kincaid in Dallas.
0: East of Nashville. That is where apparently...
2: I've been there before.
0: Yes, you have. You've been to East of Nashville.
2: Yeah, haven't we all?
0: A 26-year-old man was arrested after he allegedly broke into a Walmart last Thursday night. A few employees were still there working on stuff, as they often do. They heard a guy smash his way into the building, go on a rampage, damaging merchandise. They called the police. The cops found the man naked and lying on a pallet of dog food. When the man saw them, he bolted for the clothing section. The guy was cuffed and charged with disorderly conduct, public intoxication, vandalism, and aggravated criminal trespass, among other things. I remember being a kid, and I would get tired. I'd go shopping with my mom, and I'd get tired, and you just want to go sit down, but there are no chairs. I remember dog food being very comfy.
2: Really?
0: Yeah, I do remember that.
2: Yes.
0: You're crushing the dog food, but...
2: Yeah, you can lay on a bag of dog food. That's pretty comfy.
0: If you find yourself trapped somewhere, and the only thing there is to sleep on is dog food, you might sleep okay.
2: Horse feed's good, too.
0: Thank you, Dallas.
2: You're welcome.
3: Good to know.
0: But wait, there's more from you.
2: Okay. A Florida restaurant is offering a unique deal during the 2026 Florida Python Challenge. I didn't know that was going on. Yeah,
3: count me out.
2: Wow. You catch a Burmese python, you get a free pizza. Dustin Crum of Wild Man's Pizza, Pasta, and Python in Everglades... said, I'm the first place in the world to accept Python as currency. 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The annual challenge, hosted by the Florida Fish and Wildlife Conservation Commission and the South Florida Water Management District, runs through July 19th. So you got a few more days to get on down there and catch you a Python, offering up to $25,000 in prizes for hunting the invasive reptiles threatening the Everglades. Crum also uses Python bones for jewelry. And fat for skin creams and soaps.
3: Oh, okay. So you bring in the python and they take it and
0: they process the python.
2: They're not like putting it on the top of the pizza.
0: So it's not a topping.
3: I thought it was like a pet show. Like, look at my python. Oh, that's a really cool python. Here's a pizza. And then you just leave with the python.
2: No. The pythons have taken over the Everglades.
0: I didn't know that they were a problem.
2: Yes. Between people having them as pets.
0: Because they're not native, obviously. They came from South America.
2: Them getting loose. It has become crazy. And they are eating all of the things that naturally are habitats of the Everglades.
0: And they don't have predators.
2: Right.
0: Yeah.
2: Exactly. So the humans have to be the predators. Yeah.
0: Are these parents who, we'll get you a pet python, then the kids don't have any interest in it anymore, so people...

0: just let it go, thinking it can just live outside. It's probably Florida. It's warm. It'll be fine. No.
1: No, it's not fine because they grow really, really, really big. And they eat things like alligators and deer and, yeah, that kind of stuff.
0: What if, won't the piranha step up and eat the python?
1: Piranha are not in the Everglades.
0: I thought they were.
1: No, the piranha are in the Amazon.
0: Okay, well, here's what we have to do. Lauren, we have to let piranha go in the Everglades. We have to populate the Everglades with piranha. And the piranha will get the python.
2: And then the next special will be the piranha pizza. Mm-hmm. Catch a piranha.
0: Okay, served on a pincushion.
3: Make sure on that, but
0: was I so convincing that I even made you second guess that?
1: I think they're only in the Amazon. They're not native to the Everglades.
0: Not yet.
1: Well, yeah, exactly. I mean, pythons weren't either. And, you know, in Florida, any piranha sightings are almost always the result of illegal releases of aquarium fish.
0: Well, we're trying to get the pythons.
1: Most commonly, the red-bellied piranha that have outgrown their tanks or been dumped by. Mm. Who gets a piranha?
2: Yeah.
1: Who gets a piranha for their tank?
2: And who gets a snake, honestly? I know people love snakes. Who's getting a python?
1: There's lots of people that have pythons.
0: I just used an entire town's water supply and burned out a forest to ask this question of AI.
2: Stop.
0: Yes, piranhas will eat pythons, but only in specific circumstances.
1: Interesting.
0: Sorry for your water supply.
1: Yeah, well, they just peck at them. You know, that's, I mean, have you ever seen the movie Piranha? You know,
2: yes. And yeah.
0: I don't think I'd want a python pecked at.
1: I'm sure a python doesn't want to be pecked either. Anyways, Lauren.
0: Yeah,
2: where do we go from here?
0: Okay.
1: I don't know. Piranhas,
0: don't.
1: Pythons, and pizza. Too many peas.
2: I'm getting confused.
0: Like Diners, Drive-Ins, and Dive.
2: Yeah. A woman in California. Let's move on.
1: Yeah.
2: A woman in California, she says she paid for one of those psychic soulmate drawing services on Etsy. You know, where someone claims that they can draw the face of your future soulmate.
1: Yes.
0: I've never seen, I know you can make spells. I didn't know that the psychics can draw things.
2: I wasn't aware of this either, really. So she and her friends, they thought it would be funny. So they all ordered one. The psychic sent her a sketch and even predicted that she'd meet this mystery man within 90 days. Now, here's where it gets weird. Just 1 week later, she met a guy named Carson. They hit it off immediately, went on a great first date, started dating, and she didn't really connect the dots until later, and then she realized, this guy looks just like the drawing that this Etsy psychic sent me. Almost a spitting image.
1: Wow. And he had a python.
2: And he got her a pizza.
0: And they pecked at it.
2: Well, now fast forward nearly 2 years later, the couple is now engaged after he proposed during a trip to France, and they are crediting it all to this psychic on Etsy who predicted the future and drew her soulmate. And this guy, I will share the story on our Kincaid in Dallas Facebook page. The drawing that she received and the man she is marrying, they could be twins. How crazy is that?
1: Yeah, he looks just like the guy. It is crazy.
0: How much? I've never seen this. How much do they want the psychics to draw things? Because that might be a lot of fun for the show.
2: I can go look it up because I was unaware that this was a service that was offered. Let's see. Etsy psychic drawing.
0: Because they don't know. They don't know I'm Kincaid. I would love you to draw a picture of me and the two friends I work with and see how accurate they are.
2: $4.50.
0: Worth it. I'll do that.
2: Let's do it.
0: We're going to do that. All right. Very good.
2: I'll contact them right now.
0: Very good. And then I'll contact them. Please draw my friend Lawrence what her firstborn will look like.
2: Actually, I would love to see that. Let's do it. Let's see.
0: All right.
1: That would be cool. Why did you have the coin music?
0: Because it was just mysterious music.
1: Oh.
0: I didn't have anything to ask for.
2: Should I grab the coin?
1: I was like, yeah. I was like, Lord, do I need to put my hands on my coin?
0: Hold on, here. Actually, yes. Coin. Will any of us on the show get cyclospora?
2: Oh no.
0: Coin.
1: Oh, Kincaid.
0: Coin. I'm not putting it on anybody. I'm just asking.
2: If I get it, let me get it this Friday for reasons you know why.
1: Okay. Heads yes, tails no.
0: Lauren wants to be out of something.
1: Here we go. Tails!
0: Tails!
1: No!
0: Yeah, no cyclospora.
1: Yes.
0: Right, beautiful, thank you.
1: No eating the lettuce.
2: But wait, that's all.
0: Thank you. LaPierre, we've got your country.
1: On B95.
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0: Up next in My Little Secret, y'all.
25: I make up any reason I can to be there. Like, I'm there three times a week. It's embarrassing.
0: So there's somewhere she needs to be. Is this... That sounds
23: Does she
0: like
23: need to be there?
0: Yeah, she needs to be
23: okay.
0: there.
23: Okay.
0: I'm thinking this is illegally run gambling. This is a card game or basement slots.
23: Basement slots?
0: This is someone's rental house casino.
23: Oh, my goodness.
0: I bet all my money. Show me rental house casino. When we get back, it's My Little Secret.

0: little secret?
1: My little secret is that I have a massive crush on the pharmacist, and I make up any reason I can to be there. Like, I'm there 3 times a week. It's embarrassing.
2: My Lord, girl, how many pills you getting?
1: I know. Well, it started. He was at, like, a drive-thru pharmacist. And he just has the nicest smile, like the absolutely, like the nicest, kindest, warmest smile. And so then I would go in. Then I've been going in. Just to anything I can do to kind of just, you know, check him out, make sure he's not married. When I ask him questions, I put my left hand on the counter so he sees that I don't have a ring on.
2: What a move.
3: Wow.
1: And so, but the thing is, I have to have him make the first move, so it's up to him. Now, the thing I worry about is, and see, so let me just back up. I have 2 kids. I've been a single mom for the last 6 years, and I have dated, and it is just a dumpster fire out there, basically. But this guy just seems different, and I feel like we have a vibe, but it's up to him. It is up to him. So, yeah, I asked my doctor, can you prescribe this, or I'll go up to the pharmacist and I'll ask him like a nice question. Is there, if I give my kid this medicine, will it get him in, we'll get him sick, or are there any side effects? Like, I'll just make up anything I can go.
4: He's going to think you have Munchausen syndrome or something, but yet you're just, your doctor, you're literally doing what the commercial saying, ask your doctor if so-and-so might
1: ask
4: be right
1: your
4: for you.
1: Doctor or yeah.
4: Ask your doctor for literally any prescription that'll bring you in to talk to the hot pharmacist.
1: And I know that with the best smile in the world. But the funny thing is, like, my kids are totally, totally healthy. So I'm just like, let's say down the line, we do start dating and he meets them. He's going to probably ask them all these questions and they're going to be like, what? We didn't have upset stomach. Like, oh, God.
4: I don't have gout.
1: You
4: know that you're worried about embarrassing yourself, but you can always find a different pharmacy. I would go, hey, man, I got to be honest with you. I'm wondering if you want to go out sometime and see what he says.
1: How about I give it like 3 more visits and see if he picks up on any of my...
4: How about I give it 11 more copays?
2: Do you know his name?
1: It's Joshua.
4: Well, it's Joshua the pharmacist.
2: Okay, do you have his last name? Don't tell me, but...
1: I don't have his last name. I don't at all. But I just, oh, God. I was like, I never thought I would be into a pharmacist. I'd always like the bad boys. Like,
2: Lord. Honey, do you know what he has access to? Are you kidding?
4: No, he could potentially be a bad boy. Yeah.
1: Yeah, this could be like another FX series something like that.
4: Oh, it's not
1: going
4: to, no, it's called One for Me, One for You. But no, that's not what's happening.
1: I just want this to work out. And I'm willing to do this 3 times, and then I'll take the advice.
4: I think on the 4th time, you accidentally pretend to get stuck in that blood pressure machine that's right by the counter, and then he'll have to save you.
1: Yeah.
4: And you can say, Josh, my hero.
2: Yeah.
1: Oh, yeah.
2: Hey, girl, I just got to tell you, life is short. You just need to go up to Josh and say, listen, I just want to know, are you married? Are you dating anyone? Those are my first 2 questions. And if the answer is no, I'd love to have dinner with you.
1: Let's see where we're at in a week. I'll let you know. How about that? I'll call you back and let you know.
2: Bye.
1: Thanks, bye.
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5: Coming up next in Dallas's Dish.
6: Well, I'm going to tell you who might be back on stage next year. Yep. Will you buy a ticket? Are you excited? I'll tell you who it is. You probably already
5: on
6: know.
5: On stage.
6: Yes. Oh, my gosh. Speaking of that.
5: The main stage?
6: That, yes. Stage? Have y'all seen the new thing, Roller Pole?
8: No.
5: No.
6: Oh, my gosh. You know, I love to roller skate.
8: Yeah.
6: I have my own roller skates, and now they have combined it with a stripper pole, and it's called Roller Pole. I want a pole so bad.
8: Let's do it. Let's get it.
6: Isn't that cool?
5: Fabulous for the workplace, I'm sure. Listen, I would wait until corporate gets her next week, and I would. That's the debut of your roller pole. All right.
6: I'll ask Mary how she feels about it.
5: Dallas's Dish and Roller Pole coming up.

0: It's Dallas' Dish.
1: Florida Georgia Line might be back on stage next year. I don't think any of us are surprised
2: by
1: that.
2: You called it.
1: I said I thought they would actually maybe get together sometime this fall.
3: Yeah.
1: I am going to say I bet they show up at the CMAs and do something together. Yep.
3: Oh, yeah. Yeah. That'll be like the hard launch.
1: Exactly.
3: And then, hey, we're going on tour, yeah, and here's our new album.
1: Yep. Yep. In a new interview, Tyler Hubbard hinted that there will be some shows next year. He said, quote, Brian and I have been hanging out, having a good time, and, you know, kind of itching to get back on stage. So we'll probably put some shows together next year. And that's about as much as we've planned at this point. But we're both excited. It's going to be a fun year next year.
2: I keep hearing the sound, Dallas. Oh, that's the sound.
1: Yeah. Lenny Kravitz. Oh, love Lenny Kravitz. Good Lord. He likes to work out in leather pants. Well, and it shows. He says, or jeans. He'll do that because it's what he wears on stage. He also trains to have a very narrow physique. You know, Spider-Man meets Bruce Lee kind of thing. He has a 28-inch waist.
3: Wow.
2: I have a question about sweating in leather, Dallas, that only you can answer. Maybe you too, Lauren. I've
3: experiences with that.
2: Okay.
1: Oh, it's horrible.
2: Yeah.
1: It's awful.
2: It's not good for the leather, right?
3: And for you.
2: Yeah.
1: Or your butt.
3: Yeah. It's swampy down
1: there.
3: Yeah,
1: it's awful. Oh. It's so swampy. It's like the Everglades.
2: Won't you get a yeast
1: infection? No.
2: No!
3: You can get like a rash. You can almost get like a chafing going on. Yeah.
2: Why did you jump to yeast? Never jump to yeast.
3: Wait, did you get a yeast infection from wearing leather?
2: Stop!
3: Wow, I haven't heard that high pitched voice come out of you.
2: What else is going on in the world of entertainment?
1: I don't know why that came out. It just did. The ESPYs are the ESPYs are tonight. If anybody cares about the ESPYs.
2: I'm sorry, I didn't know those were still happening.
1: Yeah. Yes, they still happen. This is so sad. This makes me so sad. Legendary pilot, Captain Chelsea Sully Sullenberger. Y'all, he has Alzheimer's.
3: Oh.
2: Alzheimer's is such an awful, unforgiving.
1: So sad.
2: It takes down heroes. It takes down loved ones. It takes down amazing people. I've lost so many people in my life who just, I watched them fade, and it was awful.
1: I know.
2: And I don't wish that on anybody.
3: Yeah.
1: No. Wow. I wish that when you get it, like, you could die instantly.
2: Mm-hmm. I don't want that.
1: Yeah.
2: I don't want to do that to my family. I don't want to do that to myself, and I'm sorry.
1: So horrible.
2: And I just, you know, I really wish that, you know, ChatGPT's great. You know, it's great that we have that, and people have their AI girlfriends. Can we please use that to cure this awful disease?
1: Yeah,
2: please.
1: No kidding. And I'm very excited about the Daytime Emmy Awards. The nominations are out. And the only soap that I still watch.
2: You're more excited than the ESPYs for the Daytime Emmy.
1: The Young and the Restless topped the list. They got 18 nominations.
2: Why not?
1: However, I will say that the storyline they've had going on in the last couple months, so stupid. But, you know, I don't write it. I just watch it.
2: I have not seen that show in years. I didn't even know it was still on the air. What's the current storyline?
1: Okay, so Victor's still alive, you know. He's 82 and still... He is still the main character of the show, and they have this stupid storyline going on where Phyllis ended up with Newman Enterprises. Oh my gosh, it was just so stupid.
2: Mm-hmm.
1: And now Phyllis has given it back, and now her kids wouldn't speak to her. And then Patty showed back up from the past and slept with Jack on the yacht, and then Diane left Jack, and now Diane and Jack are back together because Patty tried to kill Jack because he wouldn't be with her. She tried to blame it on Diane. It's just been crazy.
2: I just Googled YNR, spoiler, and there's something coming up at the end of August where Patty wears leather pants on a hot day, and the unthinkable happens, Dallas.
3: And that's definitely going to make them win this award.
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2: 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Dallas would tell you pills.

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1: Kincaid and Dallas every morning.
2: Well, thank you for listening. Appreciate you very much. So we asked the question this morning, and please be very honest based on personal experience. What is perfect on its own, it's great, but gets totally ruined if it gets too fancy?
3: Thanksgiving.
2: Agreed.
4: Yeah. Yep.
3: Thanksgiving.
2: Agreed. Yeah. With both the menu and the guest list.
3: Mm-hmm. And the table.
2: Yep.
3: And all of the plates and the forks and the glasses. And
4: yeah.
3: Just give me a plate, a fork, and a napkin. I'm good to go.
4: I feel that way with every holiday. Yeah. Even just like a barbecue, a summer barbecue. It's just when you expect too much out of it, you try to do too much. Just give me a paper plate and a burger and some good vibes with the people I'm around. That's all I need.
2: When I hear people saying they're going to a craft store because they saw on not Etsy, but on Pinterest. I saw, when I see her the word tablescape, I'm putting together a tablescape. I said, that's all well and good. You're masking how bad your food is.
4: Yeah, right? Tablescape. Yeah. You're just here for the pictures. You can tell really clearly, like restaurants, hair salons, nail salons, where they're like, oh, we just want the Instagram pictures.
3: Yep. Exactly.
2: Yep. The social makeup.
3: I don't need fancy. Mm-mm.
2: I'll also say weddings.
3: Yeah.
2: The crazy fancy. I just need, you know, a solid appetizer hour.
3: Mm-hmm.
2: An open bar. You mm-hmm. don't need to go top shelf. I'll take at a wedding. It's quantity over quality at a wedding. Everyone knows that.
3: Yeah.
4: Yeah.
2: You don't need to go broke.
3: Absolutely. I totally agree.
4: Also, kids' birthday parties. Like, when did that become a thing where it was like, we need to have a full out, like, palooza for the
2: same thing
4: kids'
2: you said,
4: birthday
2: Lauren.
4: Parties?
2: It's social media. It's because we need, because the kids' friends or, you know, someone's sibling had a party for their kids and they have to outdo it and make it look.
3: Well, it's all about keeping up with the Joneses. You know? I had not really a friend, but I knew this girl, and she had her 1 year old. They paid like $700 for the birthday cake. It was was
4: 1 year old.
3: Yeah,
2: we didn't have parties for
3: it
2: our kids when they were one.
3: Crazy.
2: We didn't because they're
3: crazy.
2: We did the whole thing. We got him a cupcake. We got him a smash cake.
3: Yeah. Well, and this kid got a smash cake, but he also had that $700 cake that was like.
2: Oh, they didn't smash the $700.
3: No, they didn't smash it. Why? They served it to all the adults, but there were like 100 people at this birthday party,
2: y'all,
4: for a 1 year old
3: that I did not go to.
2: We got a message. First text came in. Asking the question, what's great on its own but gets ruined if it gets too fancy? Women.
3: Oh.
4: I can say the same about men.
3: Yeah.
2: I like that.
3: I see that. I so see that. Like you start dating someone, whether it's man or woman, and then they're one way, and then you get with them.
4: Yeah.
3: And maybe you move in together, you get married, whatever, and then all of a sudden it's
2: their taste
3: like,
2: change, or you didn't realize. Yeah.
3: Yeah. Well,
4: yeah.
3: That's
2: why you got a test drive.
3: I didn't know that you wanted that $4,000 purse. I'm sorry I got you this non-West.
4: Yeah.
3: You know?
2: That's why I'm serious. When couples move in together, you should be able to see bank records.
3: I totally agree with that.
2: Because you think you know somebody, living with someone, that's a whole next level.
3: Yeah.
2: All right. So you're going to answer the question this morning. What is perfectly fine on its own, but it gets completely messed up and ruined when things get too fancy? Join the conversation.

0: tonight, we've got an all-new way to spend your evenings. 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
2: Please. The laughing.
1: My kitty laugh. Hit it. Hit my kitty.
3: Dallas.
2: Paulina. Paulina, good morning. It's Kincaid in Dallas. Thank you for listening, Paulina.
4: Good morning.
2: Before Dallas just literally took us off the rails, and we're now in a ditch.
1: Every time I hear the name Paulina, I think of that supermodel that was married to Rick Ocasek. I can't think of, that's all I ever think about.
2: Rick Ocasek?
1: Yeah, from the Cars.
2: What?
1: Remember, wasn't she married to him?
2: I don't remember any Paulina. Yeah. I barely remember Rick Ocasek.
1: Provosky or President?
4: Nope.
1: You know who I'm talking about?
3: No.
1: Oh, my gosh. She was beautiful.
3: I think of Paulina Gretzky.
2: Oh, Wayne
1: she's
2: Gretzky's
1: beautiful,
2: wife?
1: Too.
3: Daughter.
1: No, daughter.
3: She's okay. Gorgeous.
1: Yeah,
2: well, Paulina, think back on track here. What is something that's great on its own, but it gets so ruined if it gets too fancy?
4: Oh, my gosh. Camping.
2: Yep.
4: They glamp it. That's not camping.
2: I agree.
4: Sometimes they take away the experience of nature.

0: sister and just the simplicity of it.
1: Oh, you know Meredith Kincaid. Yeah, my sister. My sister is so bougie. She sits there. We are going camping this weekend. You need to come with us. We rented. It's a 50-foot camper bus. And it's got a luxury bunk.
0: I can't imagine.
2: But don't they call that glamping?
1: Yeah. It's got a marble shower. Yes. There are two different 58-inch TVs. You got to go with us.
0: That is not camping.
1: It's got heated floors for when it gets cold
2: in
1: the morning.
2: That's so funny.
1: No, Meredith, I don't need it. I don't like camping.
0: That's really glamping.
1: And I don't need it. But you're so right about that. Don't need it. Thank you very much. I appreciate you listening. Have a wonderful day.
2: Her name was Paulina Poriskova. She was married to Rick Ocasek.
1: Thank you, Dallas.
2: Yes. From the Cars.
1: Yes, thank you.
2: I think Dallas. She was in that video, too.
1: Thank you.
2: One of those.
1: Coming up next, we'll talk about Christie Brinkley.
2: Look, somebody sent me the message. They said, yes, it's her.
1: Thank you.
3: I still agree with this text that just came through. A first date. If I go on a first date, I just want to get to know the person. I agree with that. First date should not be a fancy dinner or anything fancy. It should just be something very basic. Get to know the person where you get to talk and see if you have a connection.
2: Yeah.
1: Something that is great on its own, but gets ruined when it's too fancy. Got a lot of food stuff. Ramen. 100%. I love the ramen places, but when you get too crazy, like when you think about this, what is a package of ramen at the grocery store? Is it 68 cents?
3: Yeah,
1: maybe?
3: Something like that.
1: Some of the ramen places, you'll get a single bowl of ramen, and depending on what the toppings are, it can go as much as $25.
3: Yeah.
2: Okay, so I don't eat ramen. I've never eaten ramen noodles in my entire life. But is that the same thing as the pho places?
1: I think it's different. I think it might be the same texture, same kind of noodle, but just different.
2: Because I see those restaurants and I see the sign that says 24 different kinds, and I'm like, I don't need that many kind of noodles.
3: Yeah.
1: I like both.
2: That's a lot.
1: Another person says a cheeseburger, steak, coffee.
2: Oh, yeah.
3: The donuts. Oh, donut places places have lost their mind.
2: Yep. Donuts are out of control.
3: Yeah.
2: There is every kind of flavor, frosting, topping that you can imagine. Just give me a glaze.
3: Right?
1: Same. That is the most basic and simple donut. Basic glaze. I don't need bacon crumbles. I don't need gold leaf.
2: I
1: don't need ramen. I don't need you to take. I've heard of the burgers they make where they use donuts on the outside, a glazed donut on the outside of the burger.
2: You know what? Paula Deen used to do that. She was the first person I ever saw do that. She took a Krispy Kreme and that was the bun. I hate it when they put a fried egg on a burger.
1: Yeah, don't ruin it.
2: Especially, I don't eat it anyway.
3: I don't mind it actually. The breakfast burgers like that, but I don't think that's too fancy. You just crack an egg over a burger.
1: Nope. If you get yolk on my burger, straight to jail.
3: Really?
1: I don't know.
3: I don't mind it, actually.
2: Yolk is not a joke.
1: I don't want a runny egg. Runny nothing. Yeah. Please. No, don't do that. And somebody said this is very controversial this morning because we have very dear friends who run a grilled cheese truck and we love them very much. Our friends at Cheese, they confused. Somebody said grilled cheese. Now, I would disagree. You haven't had, they said when it gets extra fancy, you can mess it up. A basic grilled cheese, you're right, delicious, but the grilled cheese that our friend, he's got so many varieties.
2: He does have.
1: None of it's bad.
2: Yeah. It all looks amazing.
3: Yeah.
2: He does some incredible stuff. Listen, cheese and bread take a whole new meaning.
1: Much like anything, Dallas. You know, you can be afraid of stuff and not be into it, but when you meet the right person, they can sway you.
2: That's right.
3: Yeah.
2: That's right.
1: They can sway you.
2: You are so right.
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1: When we get back, you want to hear from the man who's recovering from the wild animals. The wild animals, they don't want us near them anymore. This man is recovering from a beaver attack.
2: I got to tell you, I had a stuffed beaver. And so when he was still alive, he never offered to attack. He was so sweet. He was just tearing the dam up. So he had to go.
1: We'll be right back. Okay.

0: Every morning.
1: Thanks for being here. Kincaid in Dallas. This man in New York State, he's at Lake George. Hugely popular lake in upstate New York where a lot of people go on vacation.
2: And there's a lot of beavers there?
1: Yes, there are. While swimming in the lake, Brandon Shortsleeve. That's his name.
3: That's his last name? Shortsleeve.
1: Brandon Shortsleeve was in the water. That doesn't seem real, his last name. With his brother and a friend when a beaver started attacking.
4: The first time my friend ended up picking it up, swam back at him. So we were like, okay, just as out for blood. This was a puncture bite. His teeth went through my stomach. He said something attacked him. I just jumped in the water, and then I grabbed whatever it was attacking him, pulled it out. I was a little freaked out. I didn't, like, think it was a beaver at first. You know, I just grabbed this little brown blob in the water. It ended up biting me a few times as I got it out of the water. So I was like, I got to keep a good grip on this thing. And then I just tossed him pretty far.
1: If you have a fear of swimming in lakes, that did not help, and you don't want to jump in a lake.
2: Yeah.
3: Well, are beavers aggressive?
2: Nope.
3: They must have felt threatened.
1: Do you think it was a rabid? Something. Do you think they were rabid?
2: Well, it says beaver attacks on humans are rare but can be dangerous, especially if the animal is rabid. You know, if it bit him in the stomach, he had to go to the hospital. I hope he did because he may have rabies.
3: Yeah.
1: You'd have to get the shots. There's no gambling. You have to get it done.
2: Yeah.
1: I know it's painful, but you just don't know. Otherwise, why would that beaver get so aggressive?
3: Oh my gosh. It could have been protecting its kids, and there might have been babies around.
2: In May of this year, an 8-year-old boy was attacked by a rabid beaver at Lake Henry in Mawa, New Jersey.
1: That is
3: really
1: awful.
3: Why? Yeah. Interesting. I didn't hear about that.
1: Yeah. Your mom didn't tell you?
3: I didn't even know that Jersey had beavers.
2: Yeah. Apparently
3: Jersey
2: they
3: beavers.
2: Do.
3: Beaver.
2: The beaver charged from the water, bit the boy on the upper thigh, and continued attacking till a family friend intervened.
1: I'm scared of that. I'm scared of all the things now that ticks can give you, all the illnesses.
2: Yes.
1: As Dallas knows, I'm deathly afraid of walking through the woods.
2: Yes. Yeah, Lord, you can't take this.
1: Dallas tried
2: to
1: lead me through the wooded area. I was wearing jorts.
2: We were walking under one tree.
1: You wanted me to get a tick-borne illness. She wants the show to herself desperately. She never wanted to work with a partner.
3: The Dallas show.
1: She wants the Dallas show featuring Lauren is what she'd like. That's the dream. just tell me that's the dream.
2: You are out of your mind.
1: She's mad that I'm getting healthier and losing weight. When I told Dallas before the show started, I got a call from the doctor's office. My cholesterol is the lowest it has been since I was in high school.
3: I was here for that call. So it was amazing.
1: This one goes, I'm going to DoorDash you a Whopper.
2: Dallas.
1: Just tell the truth. It's the Dallas show featuring Lauren. That's the dream.
2: Okay, if it weren't for you, I wouldn't even be here.
1: She bought my wife, Erin, she bought her a pillow. And you go ahead and smother him good. and she's like, you'll be alone.
2: I ain't found one for that nose yet.
1: See that? She cut a hole in the pillow to accommodate my nose.
2: Hey, by the way, did you take your popcorn home?
1: I did. The kids were so thankful.
2: Dallas, they excited.
1: This is how full service she is. She's not trying to get the show by herself. She's trying to cater my life. She went to the grocery store and got the good popcorn that my kids love. They were so excited let me tell you, I'm so happy to see my father when I get home. Daddy, welcome home. Hugs. What did Dallas give you to give us? Because you're spoiling
3: them. You spoiled them. You're trying to take his kids.
2: Oh, that's so funny. I'm so glad they loved it.
1: Yeah. One day I'll bring home a rabid beaver, see if they like that.
2: I don't think they will.
1: No?
5: Okay. Every morning.
3: All morning long.
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6: Mornings. When we get back, other than looks, what makes somebody far more attractive than their physical appearance, based on the skills they have, based on an action they did, based on charity work they do? What brings someone who's around a six to an absolute 10?

0: Kincaid and Dallas.
1: Kincaid and Dallas. Things that make someone more attractive instantly. I mean, their physical appearance, yeah, they're kind of cute. They're not like supermodel. They're not like dream dude, whatever. You don't call a guy a supermodel. What if, attractive guy, what would you call him, Dallas?
2: It looks like he should be on the cover of GQ.
1: There it is,
2: yeah,
1: GQ guy.
2: Yeah, I like GQ you, guy, that kind of thing.
1: Thank you. This one's for the ladies. This is what guys said the flexes are that make a woman seem so much more attractive. Emotional maturity.
3: Yes.
1: Being comfortable with power tools.
2: Yes.
1: Having an open attitude towards the outside world and new experiences.
3: Yep.
2: Okay.
1: Being financially responsible.
3: Yes.
1: Being able to function for an hour without having to look at your phone. So you're not beholden to your phone.
2: Yes, for sure.
1: Someone who can handle their social media.
3: Yeah.
2: Yeah.
1: And not have to worry about constantly updating. Good in the garden. Having a green thumb. Being able to grow vegetables. Yeah. That's so fascinating. Good posture.
2: Yes.
3: Yeah.
2: Yeah. You don't want somebody humped over.
3: Yeah.
1: What if I did?
2: Well,
1: man.
2: Okay.
1: This is where it gets a little creepy. Mm-hmm. Picking stuff off the floor with your toes.
2: Yes. Lauren and I both are experts at that.
3: That's a skill right there.
2: Yeah, it is a skill.
1: So hold on. So if we were playing like an Amish arcade game, like the crane game, but it was like...
3: with your toes.
2: My foot. There's nothing like if you're in the shower and you don't want to wash your hair, but you've got to shave your legs and you drop your razor.
3: Yep.
2: Being able to pick your razor up with your toes is fantastic.
1: Mm-hmm. Fascinating. And there should be a game show where you do that for cash and prizes.
2: Yeah.
1: Problem solving skills make you more attractive.
3: Yeah.
1: A sense of humor. 100%.
3: Yes.
1: There's something about a woman with a really dark sense of humor. You go up the scale 15 points.
2: Well, Lord, you must love me.
3: Yeah, right?
1: You're my present this year.
2: Personality and funny wins every time.
3: Yes.
1: For men.
2: Oh, my gosh, yeah.
3: And also just good hygiene. You don't need to be the most fit person in the world.
2: And I need your teeth cleaned.
3: Just as long as... You're brushing your teeth twice a day. You're taking showers. You're not letting yourself completely go. You're just a healthy individual.
2: Exactly.
1: Interesting.
2: Yeah.
1: What do you think? Other than looks, what makes somebody instantly more attractive? Think about that.
2: Flint Township, we have your hit country, B95.
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0: B95 is headed to the 23rd Annual Gaines Community Rodeo for Friday Night Live from 4 to 6 p.m. with PFCU Credit Union. Kincaid and Dallas, other than their physical appearance, what makes somebody instantly more attractive? Christina, good morning. You had a really good thought about this. It's a relationship we have with somebody.
1: Yeah, it's how they treat and respond to their mother. Then you'll know how they'll treat you.
2: I love that. But now there's a fine line, though, between being a mama's boy and just being good to your mother.
3: Yes.
1: Of course.
2: Yeah.
0: So there's, you know, being helpful, being loving, but also not being subservient to the point where, well, my mom said I can't date you, or my mom said that you're wrong for me, or my mom said that I can't wear this. Yep. So yes, there's that line. Thank you, Christina. Appreciate you very much. Messages coming in this morning. What makes somebody instantly more attractive? Good humor and loves animals. Hi, Dallas.
2: Yeah. Hello.
0: As a woman, how a guy treats his mother. Thank you very much.
3: Yes, it does. Yep.
0: How they treat others in general.
3: Yes. Yeah.
0: I would say, Dallas?
2: I was just going to say, how someone treats the wait staff at a restaurant.
0: Yep.
2: Were you going to say that?
0: Yep.
2: I'm telling you, that will tell you so much about a person. Oh, my gosh.
0: If you want to see a glimpse at your future, if you want to see what they're like as a husband or a wife, and if you want to see what they're going to be like as a parent.
2: Yeah.
3: Yeah.
0: Quite honestly, yeah. And that litmus test should be used also for hiring people at work. Just see how they treat people who can't do anything for them.
3: Yeah.
2: Yeah.
0: Please and thank you.
2: Yeah.
0: Are they rude? Are they demanding? Are they kind?
3: Yeah.
0: A lot there.
2: Tells you so much about a person.
3: A big thing that I ended a thing with a guy that I was talking to years ago, obviously pre-Clay, was I told him.
0: They teach that in science class, the pre-Clay era.
3: My pre-Clay era, that he was like, if I saw a dog on the side of the road, I would just drive right by. You know, like I wouldn't. I was like, well, what if that was your dog? Wouldn't you want somebody to help your dog? And he just didn't. He was like, it's not my problem. And that just told me everything.
2: Oh, wow.
3: Yeah. Mm. Yep.
2: That's your PCA.
3: Yeah.
2: Pre-Clay area.
3: Yeah.
2: Yeah.
3: It's a wild time.
0: Ask your doctor if you're having issues with your PCA. When cooking, does he maintain the kitchen? Is it clean? Interesting.
3: Yeah,
0: she doesn't like
3: one.
0: Clutter.
2: Oh,
0: some people can't deal with clutter. Another person said, what makes them instantly more attractive? Being able to make me laugh and handle a stressful situation without losing their cool and temper.
3: Yes.
0: Quote, my honey checks all the right boxes. That was Jennifer
2: good.
0: Who sent that
2: That's
0: text
2: awesome.
0: This morning. And their vibe and happiness, communication skills, Canadian geese. Oh, that was the Sully thing.
2: Yeah.
0: Canadian geese. You're so much hotter. Can I tell you, I wrote this down on vacation. I meant to share it with you. There's something now that I find attractive. It might be almost the level of scrubs on women, nurses. I have a thing with scrubs.
2: Yes, we know that. Well, what is this? What?
0: Women.
2: Oh, Lord.
0: So embarrassed by this.
2: Oh, Lord.
0: Women who wear jeans or jorts or skirts, and they've got white spots on their butt cheeks in denim skirts.
3: Wait, what?
0: White spots on where your butt cheeks go.
3: What? Oh, I mean, like the butt fade implant.
0: Yeah.
3: I thought you were saying when you look at other women's butts and they have white spots on them. I was like, when do you see other women's butts
0: Like
3: that?
0: When the denim is faded and they're,
2: I was like, are you Superman? Can you see through it? What's going on? Well,
3: would you still be attracted to it? If you found out they purchased it like that, like, you know how people buy jeans with holes in it.
0: Listen,
3: the pre-fade jeans.
0: Much like plastic surgery. I don't care how it got there. It's the end result.
2: It's there.
3: Okay.
0: Good for you. I don't judge.
3: I don't think that's anything I've ever noticed or not noticed or thought twice about.
2: Me either.
3: Yeah.
0: Special good morning to you headed into work with your,
3: very interesting.
0: With your butt marks.
3: Wow.
0: Thank you.

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1: Kincaid and Dallas, every morning.
0: We're not going to disappoint you this morning, but wait, there's more in a couple minutes, because the man was found naked on a pallet of dog food.
2: Was he howling?
0: Tell you what I know in a moment, Dallas.
2: Hey, if you got a python, you can trade it for a pizza.
3: We all just have that at our house.
2: Of course. Well, if you live in the Everglades, you might. Lord.
3: A woman paid an Etsy psychic to draw her future soulmate, and what happened was crazy.
2: Saw this story, and it's crazy.
3: This is so crazy.
0: Can't wait for more.

0: police, the cops found the man naked and lying on a pallet of dog food. When the man saw them, he bolted for the clothing section. The guy was cuffed and charged with disorderly conduct, public intoxication, vandalism, and aggravated criminal trespass, among other things. I remember being a kid, and I would get tired. I'd go shopping with my mom, and I'd get tired, and you just want to go sit down, but there are no chairs. I remember dog food being very comfy.
1: Really?
0: Yeah, I do remember that.
1: Yes.
0: You're crushing the dog food, but...
1: Yeah, you can lay on a bag of dog food. That's pretty comfy.
0: If you find yourself trapped somewhere, and the only thing there is to sleep on is dog food, you might sleep okay.
1: Horse feed's good, too.
0: Thank you, Dallas.
1: You're welcome.
2: Good to know.
0: But wait, there's more from you.
1: Okay. A Florida restaurant is offering a unique deal during the 2026 Florida Python Challenge. I didn't know that was going on. Yeah,
2: count me out.
1: Wow. You catch a Burmese python, you get a free pizza. Dustin Crum of Wild Man's Pizza, Pasta, and Python in Everglades... said, I'm the first place in the world to accept Python as currency. You can trade in a Python for a pizza. The annual challenge, hosted by the Florida Fish and Wildlife Conservation Commission and the South Florida Water Management District, runs through July 19th. So you got a few more days to get on down there and catch you a Python, offering up to $25,000 in prizes for hunting the invasive reptiles threatening the Everglades. Crum also uses Python bones for jewelry. And fat for skin creams and soaps.
2: Oh, okay. So you bring in the python and they take it and
1: yeah.
0: Okay. They process the python.
1: They're not like putting it on the top of the pizza.
0: So it's not a topping.
2: Oh, wait. I thought it was like a pet show. Like, look at my python. Oh, that's a really cool python. Here's a pizza. And then you just leave with the python.
1: No. The pythons have taken over the Everglades.
0: I didn't know that they were a problem.
1: Yes. Between people having them as pets.
0: Because they're not native. Obviously, they came from South America.
1: Them getting loose. It has become crazy, and they are eating all of the things that naturally are habitats
0: of the Everglades. And they don't have predators, so.
1: Right, yeah. Exactly. So the humans have to be the predators. Yeah.
0: Are these parents who, we'll get you a pet python, then the kids don't have any interest in it anymore, so people just let it go thinking it can just live outside. Florida, it's warm, it'll be fine. No.
1: No, it's not fine because they grow really, really, really big, and they eat things like alligators and deer and... Yeah, that kind of stuff.
0: What if, won't the piranha step up and eat the python?
1: Piranha are not in the Everglades.
0: I thought they were.
1: No, the piranha are in the Amazon.
0: Okay, well, here's what we have to do. Lauren, we have to let piranha go in the Everglades. We have to populate the Everglades with piranha. And the piranha will get the python.
2: And then the next special will be the piranha pizza. Mm-hmm. Catch a piranha.
0: Served on a pincushion.
1: Let me make sure on that, but...
0: Was I so convincing that I even made you second guess that?
1: I think they're only in the Amazon. They're not native to the Everglades.
0: Not yet.
1: Well, yeah, exactly. I mean, pythons weren't either. And, you know, in Florida, any piranha sightings are almost always the result of illegal releases of aquarium fish.
0: Well, we're trying to get the pythons.
1: Most commonly, the red-bellied piranha that have outgrown their tanks or been dumped by... Mm. Who gets a piranha?
2: Yeah.
1: Who gets a piranha for their tank?
2: And who gets a snake, honestly? I know people love snakes. Who's getting a python?
1: There's lots of people that have pythons.
0: I just used an entire town's water supply and burned down a forest to ask this question of AI.
2: Stop.
0: Yes, piranhas will eat pythons, but only in specific circumstances.
1: Interesting.
0: Sorry for your water supply.
1: Yeah, well, they just peck at them. You know, have you ever seen the movie Piranha? You know,
2: yes.
1: And yeah.
0: I don't think I'd want a python pecked at.
1: I'm sure a python doesn't want to be pecked either. Anyways, Lauren.
2: Where do we go from here?
0: Okay. We don't know.
1: Piranhas, pythons, and pizza. Too many peas.
2: I'm getting confused.
0: Like Diners, Drive-Ins, and Dives.
2: Yeah. A woman in California. Let's move on.
1: California.
2: A woman in California, she says she paid for one of those psychic soulmate drawing services on Etsy. You know, where someone claims that they can draw the face of your future soulmate.
1: Yes.
0: I know you can make spells. I didn't know that the psychics can draw things.
2: I wasn't aware of this either, really. So she and her friends, they thought it would be funny. So they all ordered one. The psychic sent her a sketch and even predicted that she'd meet this mystery man within 90 days. Now, here's where it gets weird. Just 1 week later, she met a guy named Carson. They hit it off immediately, went on a great first date, started dating, and she didn't really connect the dots until later, and then she realized, this guy looks just like the drawing that this Etsy psychic sent me. Almost a spitting image.
1: Wow. And he had a python.
2: And he got her a pizza.
0: And they pecked at it.
2: Well, now fast forward nearly 2 years later, the couple is now engaged after he proposed during a trip to France. And they are crediting it all to this psychic on Etsy who predicted the future and drew her soulmate. And this guy, if I

0: I will share the story on our Kincaid in Dallas Facebook page. The drawing that she received and the man she is marrying, they could be twins. How crazy is that?
1: Yeah, he looks just like the guy. It is crazy.
2: How much, I've never seen this, how much do they want the psychics to draw things? Because that might be a lot of fun for the show.
0: I can go look it up because I was unaware that this was a service that was offered. Let's see. Etsy psychic drawing.
2: Because they don't know I'm Kincaid. I would love you to draw a picture of me and the two friends I work with and see how accurate they are.
0: $4.50.
2: Worth it. I'll do that.
0: Let's do it.
2: We're going to do that. All right. Very good.
0: I'll contact them right now.
2: Very good. And then I'll contact them. Please draw my friend Lawrence what her firstborn will look like.
0: Actually, I would love to see that. Let's do it. Let's see.
1: All right. That would be cool. Why did you have the coin music?
2: Because it was just mysterious music.
1: Oh.
2: Okay. I didn't have anything to ask for.
0: Should I grab the coin?
1: I was like, yeah. I was like, Lord, do I need to put my hands on my coin?
2: Hold on, here. Actually, yes. Coin. Will any of us on the show get cyclospora?
0: Oh, no.
2: Coin.
1: Oh, Kincaid.
2: Coin. I'm not putting it on anybody. I'm just asking.
0: If I get it, let me get it this Friday for reasons. You know why.
1: Okay. Heads yes, tails no.
2: Lauren wants to be out of something.
1: Here we go. Tails!
2: Tails!
1: No!
2: Yeah, no cyclospora.
1: Yes. Right,
2: beautiful, thank you.
1: No
2: thank
1: eating you the lettuce.
0: But wait, that's all.
2: Thank you.
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31: I make up any reason I can to be there. Like, I'm there three times a week. It's embarrassing.
3: So there's somewhere she needs to be. Is this... That sounds
1: Does she
3: like
1: need to be there?
3: Yeah, she needs to be
1: okay.
3: there.
1: Okay.
3: I'm thinking this is illegally run gambling. This is a card game or basement slots.
1: Basement slots?
3: This is someone's rental house casino.
1: Oh, my goodness.
3: I bet all my money. Show me rental house casino. When we get back, it's My Little Secret. We've been swinging.

0: Kate in Dallas. Shh. My little secret.
1: My little secret is that I have a massive crush on the pharmacist, and I make up any reason I can to be there. Like, I'm there 3 times a week. It's embarrassing.
2: My Lord, girl, how many pills you getting?
1: I know. Well, it's 38. He was at, like, a drive-thru pharmacist, and he just has the nicest smile, like, the absolutely, like, the nicest, kindest, warmest smile. And so then I would go in. Then I've been going in. Just anything I can do to kind of just, you know, check him out, make sure he's not married. When I ask him questions, I put my left hand on the counter so he sees that I don't have a ring on.
2: What a move.
3: Wow.
1: And so, but the thing is, I have to have him make the first move. So it's up to him. Now, the thing I worry about is, and see, so let me just back up. I have 2 kids. I've been a single mom for the last 6 years. And I have dated, and it is just a dumpster fire out there, basically. But this guy just seems different, and I feel like we have a vibe, but it's up to him. It is up to him. So, yeah, I asked my doctor, can you prescribe this, or I'll go up to the pharmacist, and I'll ask him, like, a nice question. Is there, if I give my kid this medicine, you know, will it get him in, you know, will get him sick, or are there any side effects? Like, I'll just make up anything I can go.
4: He's going to think you have Munchausen syndrome or something, but yet you're just, your doctor, you're literally doing what the commercial saying, ask your doctor if so-and-so might
1: ask
4: be right
1: your
4: for
1: doctor
4: you.
1: Or pharma- yeah.
4: Ask your doctor for literally any prescription that'll bring you in to talk to the hot pharmacist.
1: And I know that with the best smile in the world. But the funny thing is, like, my kids are totally, totally healthy. So I'm just like, let's say down the line we do start dating and he meets them. He's going to probably ask them all these questions and they're going to be like, what? We didn't have upset stomach. Like, oh, God.
4: I don't have gout.
1: There you go.
4: I know that you're worried about embarrassing yourself, but you can always find a different pharmacy. I would go, hey, man, I got to be honest with you. I'm wondering if you want to go out sometime and see what he says.
1: How about I give it like 3 more visits and see if he picks up on any of my...
4: How about I give it 11 more copays?
2: Do you know his name?
1: It's Joshua.
4: Well, it's Joshua the pharmacist.
2: Okay, do you have his last name? Don't tell me, but...
4: Mm.
1: I don't have his last name. I don't at all, but I just... Oh, God. I was like, I never thought I would be into a pharmacist. I'd always like the bad boys. Like,
2: Lord. Honey, do you know what he has access to? Are you kidding?
4: No, he could potentially be a bad boy. Yeah.
1: Yeah, this could be like another FX series or something.
4: Oh, it's not
1: going
4: to... No, it's called One for Me, One for You. But no, that's not what's happening.
1: I just want this to work out. And I'm willing to do this 3 times, and then I'll take the advice.
4: I think on the 4th time, you accidentally pretend to get stuck in that blood pressure machine that's right by the counter, and then he'll have to save you.
1: Yeah.
4: And you can say, Josh, my hero.
2: Yeah.
1: Oh, yeah.
2: Hey, girl, I just got to tell you, life is short. You just need to go up to Josh and say, listen, I just want to know, are you married? Are you dating anyone? Those are my first 2 questions. And if the answer is no, I'd love to have dinner with you.
1: Let's see where we're at in a week. I'll let you know. How about that? I'll call you back and let you know.
2: Bye.
1: Thanks, bye.
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0: Blame It On You, Jason Aldean here on B95, your hit country for Flushing. Well, Old Dominion is headed to the stage in Sin City over Labor Day weekend, and we want to send you September 4th and 5th this trip. 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
1: A better life with Dr. Sanjay Gupta.
2: As a parent, when you send your kid off to school in the morning, you know that they're going to be learning, they're going to be spending time with their friends. But a new study out of UCSF found adolescents are spending an average of 70 minutes of their school day on their phones. Now, some kids will say they need their phones to help with schoolwork, but this study found that they were spending the vast majority of their screen time on TikTok, Instagram, and Snapchat. Not really apps that you're going to be turning to for homework help. Now, the study's lead author said, don't blame kids for using their phones at school. Teach them how to resist them. Focus on what they'd get by putting them aside rather than what you're taking away. Explain how phones could hurt their academic performance, and also remind them of this. Nothing takes the place of real face-to-face friendships. I'm Dr. Sanjay Gupta, helping you live a better life.
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21: Heat advisory in effect until 8 p.m. tonight. Sunny and hot, a high near 95. And you may see some patchy smoke in the atmosphere this afternoon, continuing tonight and into tomorrow. That's due to Canadian wildfires. For tonight, partly cloudy, a low of 66. And for Thursday, sunny skies and a high of 91.
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Kid Myself with John Morgan, B95. So it looks like Tom Cruise going to make an appearance at the World Cup final. And Jennifer Hudson has been announced to sing the U.S. national anthem. Parmalee, your girl and mine, B95. In my

0: Hate How You Look, Josh Ross, B95. Well, this incredibly hot weather, you've got to get entered for this. Natural Light is giving away what they're calling a cool shed. It's a shed-sized walk-in beer cooler powered primarily by solar panels on the roof. Yeah, you could have your own cool beer shed in your backyard this summer. Sam Hunt coming up. Also music from Luke Bryan.
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0: seem like everybody's got dance skills except you. Do you have a wedding coming up this summer, or maybe a class reunion, and you want to improve your skills? 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There you go. 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Zach Brown Band coming up and Jason Aldean too.
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0: Heat advisory in effect until 8 p.m. tonight. Sunny and hot, a high near 95. And you may see some patchy smoke in the atmosphere this afternoon, continuing tonight and into tomorrow. That's due to Canadian wildfires. For tonight, partly cloudy, a low of 66. And for Thursday, sunny skies and a high of 91.

0: Country House with Sam Hunt on B95. Just a reminder, you've still got a few minutes left to text TURNS to 95819 to get entered to see Old Dominion Labor Day weekend in Las Vegas. Plus more keywords coming up after noon and 3 today for opportunities to get entered. Do you happen to drive a Kia Telluride? 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Morgan Wallen coming up, also Blake Shelton on.
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coming up, got a chance for you to win tickets to the 23rd annual Gaines Community Rodeo this Friday and Saturday. 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Luke Bryan, Country and She Knows It, B95.

0: Country, and she knows it. 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

0: This has been a test of the emergency alert system. 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
0: You'd probably say a dark, quiet room, not too many things on your mind. But every night when you go to get some Z's, how often do you really think about the temperature in your bedroom? Temperature may be one of the most underappreciated factors in sleep. That's according to the Senior Vice President of Research and Scientific Affairs at the National Sleep Foundation. We often hear about lights and screens and stress, but even modest changes in temperature and airflow can influence both how quickly you fall asleep and how deeply you stay asleep. Most experts will recommend a room temperature of 60 to 67 degrees Fahrenheit. You might also experiment with your sheets and what you actually wear to bed. Play around a bit and see what improves your sleep. You might be delightfully surprised. I'm Dr. Sanjay Gupta, helping you live a better life.
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2: In effect until 8 p.m. tonight. Sunny and hot, a high near 95. And you may see some patchy smoke in the atmosphere this afternoon, continuing tonight and into tomorrow. That's due to Canadian wildfires. For tonight, partly cloudy, a low of 66. And for Thursday, sunny skies and a high of 91.

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Chris Jansen, Buy Me a Bow, B95. 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

0: 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And
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0: So are you bothered by daylight savings time? Hey, good afternoon. I'm April Rose. So the U.S. House passed a bill to make daylight saving time permanent, which means we wouldn't be flip-flopping the time. It still needs to be passed by the Senate. I don't know. I'm kind of torn on this one. I do love the fall back, but I hate the spring forward. More country on the way. Jordan Davis, Kenny Chesney.
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23: I don't know about you, but my social media feeds are flooded with lotions and potions and gadgets, all promising to unlock different components of longevity. But if you log off, take a step back from all the hype, you'll find that the actual keys to a longer, healthier life are hiding in plain sight. There are four of them. Number one, nutrition. The Mediterranean diet really is the gold standard. Number two, exercise. You should be getting 150 minutes of moderate intensity exercise or 75 minutes of vigorous intensity exercise every week, plus strength training and stretching. Number three, sleep. Sleep is when your body and your brain repair themselves. You should be getting 7 to 9 hours a night. And finally, number four often gets forgotten, socialization. It's not a bonus. It's a necessity for a healthy life, finding a sense of community, purpose, and belonging. I'm Dr. Sanjay Gupta, helping you live a better life.
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0: Advisory in effect until 8 p.m. tonight. Sunny and hot, a high near 95. You may see some patchy smoke in the atmosphere this afternoon, continuing tonight and into tomorrow. That's due to Canadian wildfires. For tonight, partly cloudy, a low of 66. And for Thursday, sunny skies and a high of 91.

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0: Be her, Ella Langley, your hit country, B95, from My Childhood Nightmares. Have you heard they're rebooting A Nightmare on Elm Street? There's not a lot known about it just yet, but apparently it's going to be a whole new movie series. That truly was one of the scariest movies when I was a kid. Watching it now, I go, what was I so afraid of? But then, oh, it felt so real. I really was afraid to go to sleep. Thomas Rhett, Jason Aldean, coming up, your hit country.
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11: You know, it's funny, when I think back to what the typical American dinner looked like when you and I were kids, there's usually some kind of meat featured at the center of the plate. Vegetables are there, but often thought of as a side dish. More and more, though, we are coming to realize that a plant-based diet, with little or no meat even, is going to be a healthier way to eat for just about everyone. New study out of the University of Hawaii Cancer Center found that eating a high-quality plant-rich diet that includes whole grains, vegetables, and fruits may prevent cognitive impairment even when people start that diet in their late 50s and 60s. Yeah, it's important to make sure you're getting enough protein, fats, complex carbohydrates. Just because you cut out or even cut back on meat, though, is not a license to eat whatever you want. Focus on eating whole, real foods. I'm Dr. Sanjay Gupta, helping you live a better life.
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0: Rethink Some Things with Luke Combs, B95. 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
6: A Better Life with Dr. Sanjay Gupta.
7: As someone who's been married nearly 25 years, I'll tell you, there's a lot of great things about having a spouse. And according to a new study out of the University of Miami Health System, marriage might even be linked to a lower risk of cancer. Why? Well, the researchers said people who are married are less likely to engage in risky behavior. They're more likely to get a nudge to go to regular preventive medicine appointments and screenings. And they have a partner to share the load of family obligations, household chores, and finances. No one is saying you should get married in the pursuit of better health. But if you are single, how can you build a strong support system to maybe get some of these same benefits? Do your own research, find out what's important, and then hold members of your squad accountable and let them hold you accountable as well. That can provide a lot of support. I'm Dr. Sanjay Gupta, helping you live a better life.
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1: Advisory in effect until 8 p.m. tonight. Sunny and hot, a high near 95. You may see some patchy smoke in the atmosphere this afternoon, continuing tonight and into tomorrow. That's due to Canadian wildfires. For tonight, partly cloudy, a low of 66. And for Thursday, sunny skies and a high of 91.

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0: Tyler Hubbard and Land B95. So we've all been wondering, Tyler and Brian were back together on stage for CMA Fest. What did that mean? So in a new interview, Tyler hinted at Florida Georgia Line shows for next year. He says, quote, Brian and I have been hanging out, having a good time, you know, kind of itching to get back on stage. And he said, we're probably going to put some shows together next year. But at this point, he says, it's all about them having fun once again. You can understand that. Jason Aldean coming up, Zach Brown Band on the...
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5: I don't know about you, but my social media feeds are flooded with lotions and potions and gadgets, all promising to unlock different components of longevity. But if you log off, take a step back from all the hype, you'll find that the actual keys to a longer, healthier life are hiding in plain sight. There are four of them. Number one, nutrition. The Mediterranean diet really is the gold standard. Number two, exercise. You should be getting 150 minutes of moderate intensity exercise or 75 minutes of vigorous intensity exercise every week, plus strength training and stretching. Number three, sleep. Sleep is when your body and your brain repair themselves. You should be getting 7 to 9 hours a night. And finally, number four, often gets forgotten, socialization. It's not a bonus. It's a necessity for a healthy life, finding a sense of community, purpose, and belonging. I'm Dr. Sanjay Gupta, helping you live a better life.
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2: 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It's kind of like you can have a career as big as you want to, as you know, if

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9: You know, it's funny, when I think back to what the typical American dinner looked like when you and I were kids, there's usually some kind of meat featured at the center of the plate. Vegetables are there, but often thought of as a side dish. More and more, though, we are coming to realize that a plant-based diet, with little or no meat even, is going to be a healthier way to eat for just about everyone. New study out of the University of Hawaii Cancer Center found that eating a high-quality plant-rich diet that includes whole grains, vegetables, and fruits may prevent cognitive impairment even when people start that diet in their late 50s and 60s. Yeah, it's important to make sure you're getting enough protein, fats, complex carbohydrates. Just because you cut out or even cut back on meat, though, is not a license to eat whatever you want. Focus on eating whole, real foods. I'm Dr. Sanjay Gupta, helping you live a better life.
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Heat advisory in effect until 8 p.m. tonight. And you may see some patchy smoke in the atmosphere this afternoon, continuing tonight and into tomorrow. That's due to Canadian wildfires. For tonight, partly cloudy, a low of 66. And for Thursday, sunny skies and a high of 91.

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On the way, we've got Josh Ross and also your final keyword to get entered today to see Old Dominion in Las Vegas Labor Day weekend. First, Thomas Rhett, Jordan Davis, Ain't a Bad Life on B95. Didn't win.

0: Hey, how you look with Josh Ross, B95, your hit country for Davison. 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
8: Everyone poops. It's not just the name of a classic potty training book. It's a universal truth. Even though everyone does it, almost no one wants to talk about it. Dr. Tricia Pasricha wants to change that. She's the author of a new book. It's called You've Been Pooping All Wrong. And she says there are three critical P's of pooping. The first is propulsion. Both the voluntary push you exert and the involuntary contractions that happen naturally within your body. Top line, when you feel the need to go, don't hold it. The second P is pliability, which refers to stool softness. The keys to this one are making sure you're drinking enough water and eating enough fiber. And the last P is for pelvic floor. If you can get your knees up above your waist while you're on the toilet, like on a stool or a garbage can or a stack of books even, that can make all the difference. I'm Dr. Sanjay Gupta, helping you live a better life.
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0: Morgan Wallen, 20 cigarettes, your hit country, B95. So next weekend is the big days. Morgan Wallen playing the Big House in Ann Arbor if you are lucky enough to have your tickets to see the show. Coming up, Dierks Bentley, Corey Kent on the way too. You're
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17: A better life with Dr. Sanjay Gupta.
18: As someone who's been married nearly 25 years, I'll tell you, there's a lot of great things about having a spouse. And according to a new study out of the University of Miami Health System, marriage might even be linked to a lower risk of cancer. Why? Well, the researchers said people who are married are less likely to engage in risky behavior. They're more likely to get a nudge to go to regular preventive medicine appointments and screenings. And they have a partner to share the load of family obligations, household chores, and finances. No one is saying you should get married in the pursuit of better health. But if you are single, how can you build a strong support system to maybe get some of these same benefits? Do your own research, find out what's important, and then hold members of your squad accountable and let them hold you accountable as well. That can provide a lot of support. I'm Dr. Sanjay Gupta, helping you live a better life.
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1: Advisory in effect until 8 p.m. tonight, and you may see some patchy smoke in the atmosphere this afternoon, continuing tonight and into tomorrow. That's due to Canadian wildfires. For tonight, partly cloudy, a low of 66, and for Thursday, sunny skies and a high of 91.

0: As Dallas knows, I'm deathly afraid of walking through the woods.
1: Yes.
0: Dallas tried to lead me through the wooded area. I was wearing jorts. You wanted me to get a tick-borne illness. She wants to show to herself desperately. Just tell me that's the dream.
1: You are out of your mind.
0: She's mad that I'm getting healthier and losing weight. When I told Dallas I got a call from the doctor's office, my cholesterol is the lowest it has been since I was in high school.
1: I was here for that call.
0: This one goes, I'm going to DoorDash you a Whopper.
2: Dallas. Good morning. Starting your day, the Kim K.
3: A better life with Dr. Sanjay Gupta.
4: I don't know about you, but my social media feeds are flooded with lotions and potions and gadgets, all promising to unlock different components of longevity. But if you log off, take a step back from all the hype, you'll find that the actual keys to a longer, healthier life are hiding in plain sight. There are four of them. Number one, nutrition. The Mediterranean diet really is the gold standard. Number two, exercise. You should be getting 150 minutes of moderate intensity exercise or 75 minutes of vigorous intensity exercise every week, plus strength training and stretching. Number three, sleep. Sleep is when your body and your brain repair themselves. You should be getting 7 to 9 hours a night. And finally, number four, often gets forgotten, socialization. It's not a bonus. It's a necessity for a healthy life, finding a sense of community, purpose, and belonging. I'm Dr. Sanjay Gupta, helping you live a better life.
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1: In effect until 8 p.m. tonight, and you may see some patchy smoke in the atmosphere this afternoon, continuing tonight and into tomorrow. That's due to Canadian wildfires. For tonight, partly cloudy, a low of 66, and for Thursday, sunny skies and a high of 91.

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0: Kane Brown, woman, B95. Don't forget, you've still got time to text the national keyword SMOKE, S-M-O-K-E, to 95819. And here's why. Because you could be off to Sin City over Labor Day weekend to see Old Dominion hits Vegas September 4th and 5th. 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That is it on your opportunity to win this trip to Vegas to see Old Dominion Labor.
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11: 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I'm Dr. Sanjay Gupta, helping you live a better life.
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0: 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How did they go from top of the rock to rock bottom?
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1: Advisory in effect until 8 p.m. tonight. And you may see some patchy smoke in the atmosphere this afternoon, continuing tonight and into tomorrow. That's due to Canadian wildfires. For tonight, partly cloudy, a low of 66. And for Thursday, sunny skies and a high of 91.

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7: I don't know about you, but my social media feeds are flooded with lotions and potions and gadgets, all promising to unlock different components of longevity. 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There are four of them. Number one, nutrition. The Mediterranean diet really is the gold standard. Number two, exercise. You should be getting 150 minutes of moderate intensity exercise or 75 minutes of vigorous intensity exercise every week, plus strength training and stretching. Number three, sleep. Sleep is when your body and your brain repair themselves. You should be getting 7 to 9 hours a night. And finally, number four, often gets forgotten, socialization. 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It's a necessity for a healthy life, finding a sense of community, purpose, and belonging. I'm Dr. Sanjay Gupta, helping you live a better life.
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8: As someone who's been married nearly 25 years, I'll tell you, there's a lot of great things about having a spouse. And according to a new study out of the University of Miami Health System, marriage might even be linked to a lower risk of cancer. Why? Well, the researchers said people who are married are less likely to engage in risky behavior. They're more likely to get a nudge to go to regular preventive medicine appointments and screenings. And they have a partner to share the load of family obligations, household chores, and finances. No one is saying you should get married in the pursuit of better health. But if you are single, how can you build a strong support system to maybe get some of these same benefits? Do your own research, find out what's important, and then hold members of your squad accountable and let them hold you accountable as well. That can provide a lot of support. I'm Dr. Sanjay Gupta, helping you live a better life.
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heat advisory in effect until 8 p.m. tonight. And you may see some patchy smoke in the atmosphere this afternoon, continuing tonight and into tomorrow. That's due to Canadian wildfires. For tonight, partly cloudy, a low of 66. And for Thursday, sunny skies and a high of 91.

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11: A better life with Dr. Sanjay Gupta.
12: When we talk about how much exercise someone should get, current guidelines call for about 150 minutes of moderate intensity exercise or 75 minutes of vigorous intensity exercise every week. New study out of the UK makes a strong case for vigorous exercise if and when you can do it. Now, researchers determined that even little bursts of vigorous exercise can significantly reduce someone's risk of 8 different diseases: dementia, type 2 diabetes, fatty liver disease, chronic respiratory disease, chronic kidney disease, immune-mediated inflammatory diseases, major cardiovascular events, and atrial fibrillation. We're not talking about complicated training programs here. Just work with what you can into your everyday life. If you are breathless and unable to speak in complete sentences, then you've hit the mark. I'm Dr. Sanjay Gupta, helping you live a better life.
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24: You know, it's funny, when I think back to what the typical American dinner looked like when you and I were kids, there's usually some kind of meat featured at the center of the plate. Vegetables are there, but often thought of as a side dish. More and more, though, we are coming to realize that a plant-based diet, with little or no meat even, is going to be a healthier way to eat for just about everyone. New study out of the University of Hawaii Cancer Center found that eating a high-quality plant-rich diet that includes whole grains, vegetables, and fruits may prevent cognitive impairment even when people start that diet in their late 50s and 60s. Yeah, it's important to make sure you're getting enough protein, fats, complex carbohydrates. Just because you cut out or even cut back on meat, though, is not a license to eat whatever you want. Focus on eating whole, real foods. I'm Dr. Sanjay Gupta, helping you live a better life.

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1: 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Just play the game one way. You hit a ball in the gap, run. Boom, coming in hot.
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I've heard a few people say that Charles Wesley Godwin's concerts feel kind of like a cookout. It's a good vibe. Here he is with Luke Combs. It's called Better That Way. 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

0: 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The latest music news now.
1: Megan Maroney is branching out again, this time with her own perfume. It's called Calliope, inspired by the Greek muse of epic poetry and song. The bottle's a pink heart, and the scent mixes jasmine, pink peony, mineral musk, and peach blossom. It's up for pre-order now and ships at the end of the month. Meanwhile, Jelly Roll says he can't do cheat meals because one treat turns into a five-day food bender. He admits he recently stress ate four dairy-free skillet cookies, chased it with peanut butter fluff, and even went hunting for a chocolate bar at a rest stop. His advice if you relate? Give yourself grace, but don't let it become two bad days in a row. And Luke Bryan just handed out free concert tickets for life to a fan who was dancing so hard in the crowd that Luke pulled him on stage, had him show off his moves, shotgun a beer, and then told him, "Colin, for that, you get free tickets for life. When you speed, you have..."

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13: A better life with Dr. Sanjay Gupta.
14: When we talk about how much exercise someone should get, current guidelines call for about 150 minutes of moderate intensity exercise or 75 minutes of vigorous intensity exercise every week. New study out of the UK makes a strong case for vigorous exercise if and when you can do it. Now, researchers determined that even little bursts of vigorous exercise can significantly reduce someone's risk of 8 different diseases: dementia, type 2 diabetes, fatty liver disease, chronic respiratory disease, chronic kidney disease, immune-mediated inflammatory diseases, major cardiovascular events, and atrial fibrillation. We're not talking about complicated training programs here. Just work with what you can into your everyday life. If you are breathless and unable to speak in complete sentences, then you've hit the mark. I'm Dr. Sanjay Gupta, helping you live a better life.
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He's opened up for Morgan Wallen, Bailey Zimmerman, and just announced his first major headlining tour in major markets. 20-something dates. It's called the Hits Me Tour. Here's Hudson Westbrook with Painted You Pretty on Country Nights Live.